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1: Got the world in my hands. Never felt so alone. Yeah.

0: Play your games, everything that rocks. Big Dog 97.9. Greta Van Fleet dropped a new song from their upcoming album, Palace for the People. New one is a ballad called Saw You Stand. Album's going to be out October 9th. Joel Norman here. Faith No More announced their return to the stage nearly 10 years after their last show in 2016, along with a band that I say owes a lot of their sound to them, System of a Down. A few weeks ago, Faith No More started teasing something happening in 2027 on their official social media. Last Sunday, another image was shared, including information about 2027 dates with System of a Down. So far, they have only announced 4 stadium shows, all in Australia and New Zealand. In other System of a Down news, bassist Chavo Odadjian, if I'm saying that right, that's how I've always said it, he's going to be playing a role in the new season of Dexter Resurrection. There isn't much information, but there is an image of Chavo bound up in plastic wrap, so that gives you some clue if you're familiar with Dexter. That's going to be on Showtime and Paramount later this year. Discussing the newly announced Tony Iommi album coming up, we'll hear from Eva Under Fire next, Unleashed on Big Dog 97.9.
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10: Hotter temperatures are on the way, so again, we enjoy what we've got here as we fall back to around 65. 70 is average, mostly clear. And then for Monday, a little more of a seasonably hot day. Sunny, going up to 92, upper 60s Monday night. I'm meteorologist Jeff Eno.
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0: With a guy who left the concept of young behind a long time ago, Black Sabbath guitarist Tony Iommi announced a new solo album coming out in October with the first single, World Alone, already out, featuring Norwegian vocalist Jorn Land. If I'm saying that right, he's going to be Iommi's main collaborator on this new album, sharing writing credits on every track. Iommi says, "We're not trying to prove anything. It's a great album. It rocks." Guess we'll have to find out. Look for that October 23rd. Like I said, you can check out World Alone now. And if you can find it, give a listen to the album just called Iommi from 2000. He's got guest vocalists including Dave Grohl, Phil Anselmo, Peter Steele, Billy Corgan, Ozzy's on there, and more. Worth looking up. Joe Norman tonight with Poppy on the way next. Unleashed on Big Dog 97.9.
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Poppy with Time Will Tell. Everything that rocks, Big Dog 97.9. That is on her album Empty Hands. I've got The Warning and Avatar coming up, along with a check on new releases for the week. This is Moon Fever. 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

Avatar on Big Dog 97.9, Crying Fire. I feel like that one could be the theme to an anime. Joe Norman here, looking at a nice crop of new releases for the week, starting off tonight with some gloomy post-punk out of the Pacific Northwest, where they know that kind of thing. From Dry Wedding, they're out with The Back of Beyond. Costa Rican prog metal from Fractal Sun with Divergent Paradox. Framing Hanley is out with Do You Feel Guilty Being Okay. Future Palace with electronic post-hardcore, kind of cool, on Resurgence. Some 80s-sounding metal from Iconic with Two. Tim Montana with some stuff to play at Rocklahoma for us. He's out with Entire State of Tim Montana. There's Green Day with the Nimrods official soundtrack. And finally tonight, Five Finger Death Punch with their 10th album, Legacy. So check out some of that if you get a chance. Let me know if I missed anything cool on our Facebook or the app. And hear the best new rock right here every Sunday on Unleashed. Motionless in White on Big Dog 97.9.

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1: This is Unleashed. Joe Norman tonight, and coming up in hour two of the show, talking about a new Soundgarden album that the surviving members of that band are stitching together as we come up on a decade since they lost their singer, Chris Cornell. We'll hear from The Who on the way, 3 Days Grace and Five Finger Death Punch. Wage War, currently in Australia, making their way back to the States by October. And they're going to be in Kansas City November 4th. This is Blindfold, Unleashed on Big Dog 97.9.

Lost Soul, The Who, Big Dog 97.9. In a new interview, Soundgarden guitarist Kim Thayil shared some details about the album that he and the other surviving members of Soundgarden are working on, featuring previously unreleased Chris Cornell vocals recorded before he died 9 years ago. Thayil, along with drummer Matt Cameron and bassist Ben Shepherd, are collaborating with producer Terry Date, who they also worked on with their albums Louder Than Love and Bad Motorfinger. Kim said, "We kind of have a number of partially completed things and some demos and some ideas that have very good performances and great songs, and now we are kind of trying to build them and record them and finish them." Matt Cameron talked about it on the Let There Be Talk podcast. They asked how many songs will appear on the new Soundgarden album. Pretty straightforward. Matt said 8 songs. "I think that's pretty much all there is with the vocals. We had some instrumentals left over that Kim wants to work on, so maybe we'll do some stuff together, which would be fine by me." So at least 8 songs. Neither Kim nor Matt gave even a hint of a release date. I don't know if there's a lot of urgency, but the 10-year anniversary of Chris Cornell's death is on the way, so maybe we'll hear it around then. I'll be ready whenever it's ready, and I'll let you know. Five Finger Death Punch is next, unleashed on Big Dog 97.9.

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8: Hotter temperatures are on the way, so again, we enjoy what we've got here as we fall back to around 65. 70 is average, mostly clear. And then for Monday, a little more of a seasonably hot day. Sunny, going up to 92, upper 60s Monday night. I'm meteorologist Jeff Eno.
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1: Winnebago Lay Low, Theory of a Dead Man, Big Dog 97.9. That is going to be on a new EP called Part One, Funeral Songs, due out September 4th. They also released another track from that called Funeral Song. Joel Norman tonight with a Perfect Circle coming up after Kingdom Collapse, Unleashed on Big Dog 97.9.

On the big dog, it is Blackstone Cherry, and that is going to wrap up Unleashed for tonight. 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Joel Norman here, and I'm out of here. House of Hair begins at 9. Here's Nickelback on Big Dog 97.9.

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15: You better be ready for some serious headbanging, my friends, because you just stumbled your way into the House of Hair. No, I didn't shove you through the door. I'm Dee Snider, and this slice of rare hair comes from Judas Priest's Screaming for Vengeance album, released in 1982. Let's see. Lyrics with the words leash, pain, pleasure, suffer, lover. Sounds like somebody needs a safe word, Rob. Out of the House of Hair Metal Vault, here's Pain and Pleasure on the House of Hair. Now, lick my shoe!

0: Def Leppard's Animal right there on the HOH. This is D-Snyder. More old school metal, more requests, and more me are on the way. So don't even freaking twitch.
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0: I knew you were good people. 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The Nerve. 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Tell them thanks. All right, I'm going to shove things off right now with the third degree. I'm going to play 3 in a row, and you're going to tell me why. You won't lose too many hairs over this one. The third degree starts right now with a double request. What? Okay, here's the deal. Kevin Zickrick from Sioux Falls, South Dakota, came up with the idea for this third degree. Bravo, Kevin! And Michael Shelton from Mount Carmel, Tennessee, listening to Classic Rock 103.5 WIMZ, made a request for this first song. So I'm basically killing 2 birds with 1 heavy metal stone. I'm a multitasking metal master. Here's Y&T kicking off the third degree with Lipstick and Leather on the House of Hair.

0: I love that song. That old fashioned at its finest with Saxon's Denim and Leather, wrapping up the third degree on the HOH. I'm the D in the third degree, Snyder, and I want you to tell me, no, better yet, stand up and tell the class. Sorry, I can't help but do that. What do the last three tunes I played have in common? To refresh your hairspray-soaked brain cells, you just heard Saxon, Pretty Boy Floyd, and Y&T. That's all you're getting. The song titles give it all away. 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
13: Hotter temperatures are on the way, so again, we enjoy what we've got here as we fall back to around 65. 70 is average, mostly clear. And then for Monday, a little more of a seasonably hot day. Sunny, going up to 92, upper 60s Monday night. I'm meteorologist Jeff Eno.
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17: Hello! Headbangers! Welcome back to the House of Hair. Dee Snider here. And if you didn't put that song title hint together, I demand that you take a good licking from a leather-studded paddle right now. The answer to the third degree is, survey says, leather. Y&T with lipstick and leather. Pretty Boy Floyd with leather boys with electric toys. And Saxon with denim and leather. Thank you, Kevin Zickrick, for that great third degree suggestion. If the rest of you have one, submit it at houseofhaironline.com. And while you're delving into the social media arena, head to Facebook and search for the House of Hair with Dee Snider. All right, it's time for some old school hair metal divine with April

heavy, man. Real heavy. Poison just gave you something to believe in on the House of Hair, but do you really need more than the metal, this show and me, Dee Snider? I don't think so. And I believe in the power of you maniacs to submit requests that go something like this one from my friend Leslie Alexander in Benton, Kentucky, listening to Rock 98.3 WJLI. Dee, the reason why I want you to play this song is because you are my friend and you're awesome. This year has been a good year for me. I'm now friends with you and Lita Ford, which is just crazy. It's insane because I listened to both Twisted Sister and Lita when I was little, and still do, and now I feel lucky to call you my friend. I know you think I'm crazy, and you're probably right, but that's cool. I just think you're a great guy, and I love hearing your music on the radio. You know, Leslie, I don't think you're crazy at all. I hear this all the time. When you're real people like me and Lita Ford, you feel a genuine connection with your audience. And when I meet my listeners on the streets, it's like we have an instant bond through this show. It's kind of cool, really. Now, if I can get serious for just a minute, without getting political or religious, you know, with all the craziness going on in this world today, all the horrible acts of violence against average Joes,

0: Shout it out loud from KISS, metalheads. It's the HOH, damn it. This is your twisted host, E. Snyder. Go to houseofaironline.com right now while I take a quick crap. I mean, break.
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24: Back at it and ready to get the old school metal on. This is the House of Hair. D-Snyder here with you, and you're coming down to the greasy roots of metal with me right now. Nazareth is a hard-rocking Scottish band named after a mention in a song called The Weight by the band. They had a few hits in their native UK in the early 70s, but it wasn't until the release of Hair of the Dog in 1975 that the rest of the world paid attention. The title track of that album has been covered by Guns N' Roses, Warrant, Michael Schenker Group, Brittany Fox, and a bunch more. But you know what? It was Nazareth's cover of the Everly Brothers ballad Love Hurts, which became their first and only top 10 hit and put them on the map. An early adopter of the hard rock cover tune, Nazareth was also unafraid to turn out the over-the-top balls out big ballad, which later became required practice for any self-respecting hair metal band if they wanted to get played on the radio. This goes out by request from Michelle Eaton in Thorndale, Texas, who listens to Abilene's rock station Rock 108. Michelle says, D, I want to hear Nazareth Love Hurts. Why? Well, why not? It's badass, and who doesn't like a kick-ass love song that brings you back to that one person from your past? That's all, just a simple request. Well, I do love me a girl who's romantic and talks dirty. All right, Michelle, here's your request. But remember, there's no crying in metal. This

0: slamming through another hour of pure rock and roll on the House of Hair. The House of Hair. This is the House of Hair.
1: You must think of this as a trip, a sort of voyage of discovery. On the way, we'll find out many fascinating things about you. And in the end, you will no longer be disturbed or troubled.

0: talking about the Housewives of Beverly Hills. That was the one and only Rat on the House of Hair, a band that made it in the glam scene of the Sunset Strip, which just so happens to be adjacent to the bling scene of Beverly Hills. That was The Morning After, which surprisingly has never been licensed for the pill of the same name. Go figure. This is Dee Snider, and I've got another full hour of 100% certifiable grade A metal when the HOH continues, and it starts with a double shot from AC/DC. 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
10: It's Dee Snider in the house.
0: It's that time of year again, headbangers. The sun's out. The windows are open. The barbecues are lit. The cold ones are cracked. The kids are screaming for s'mores and the radios are cranked. The entire neighborhood's getting to share in your love of the metal. What a giver you are. This is Dee Snider and you are dialed into old school heavy metal's finest hours, the House of Hair. Coming up, I've got Iron Maiden, UFO, Guns N' Roses, and a whole bunch more. But right now, I'm kicking this bad boy off with a request for some AC/DC. Casey Carpenter sent this in from China Springs, Texas. Casey says, D, I want to hear some AC/DC because I love rock and roll and I'm a big fan of yours. See how easy it is? You submit a request to houseofhaironline.com. Tell me what you love, hopefully with a little love for me too. I'm just so desperate for attention. Now loosen up those neck muscles because you're in the HOH with AC/DC's Thunderstruck.

0: Holy crap! When's the last time you were jamming out to AC/DC's Heatseeker? Probably the last time the HOH played it. Isn't D. Snider? You are neck deep in the Aquanet used guitar strings and wadded up spandex. 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I'm hitting the pause button, but you can keep out of trouble by making a request at houseofhaironline.com. I'll have more metal in a minute.
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4: Temperatures heating up as we head through midweek. Clear overnight. Breakfast time lows mid-60s. Sunny and hot Monday. High temperatures in the low part of the 90s. Sunny and hotter through midweek. Middle to upper 90s Tuesday, Wednesday. Chance of storms Wednesday night. I'm meteorologist Ken Boone.
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6: 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Take a look. Is the House of Hair.
7: Welcome back to the House of Hair, where it's nothing but full throttle, old school, heavy, freaking metal. I'm D, you're welcome, Snyder. And in the last set, you heard Thunderstruck, which reminded me of a band from England called Thunder. You know how I love digging up the old school metal that you're never going to hear anywhere else, so I couldn't contain myself. So revel in the rare hair, my minions. Here's Thunder with Dirty Love

classic Van Halen right there on the House of Hair. I'm the Insider. Let's keep this classic glam jam cruising down the Sunset Strip as we head from the Whiskey on up to the Roxy for some warrants and a taste of some sweet cherry pie. Yummy!

0: out. 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
1: 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Choking your chicken?
0: You're in the HOH. 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
0: How's it hanging, metalheads? Or should I say, how's it banging? This is Dee Snider. And when it comes to listening to the HOH, you kooks come at me from all over this great country of ours. I love playing your requests, and my producer, who puts together the playlist each week for this show, loves it too, because it makes her job a lot easier. Now, Rolando Rodriguez in Corpus Christi, Texas, listening to Classic Rock 104.5 KPUS, sent this in. D, I know you tell us if it ain't metal, it's crap, but I have to admit that I do like to hear some rap every now and then. What can I say? I love a good crap. My metal friends make fun of me, but I always reassure them that my first love will always be metal, especially hair metal. So if I haven't offended you too much, I was hoping you could feed me some metal like you do so well and play me some Dokken'. P.S. If it ain't metal, it's crap, and that includes rap. Woo! For a second there, I thought I had actually gotten a request for some crap. I mean, rap. This is the House of Hair, people, where you can count on me to keep it completely crap rap free. But to be honest, I do understand the appeal of some rap. When grunge came in and the fire went out of metal, some people found that fire in rap. I'm just saying. But I ain't playing no rap. Let's get rocking with Dokken'. And speaking of fire, we're going into the fire on the House of Hair. Hell, fire it!

0: with UFO, Guns N' Roses, and Dokken. You're in the house of hair headbangers. D. Snyder here. I'm about to turn the lights out for the week, but that don't mean we're going out like turkeys. We're soaring like eagles, if you dare. Stick around.
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2: 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And Doug.
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9: This is Issues and Answers, a free community service program produced locally in the studios of Newstalk KZRG. I'm Ty Albright. Quite the spectacle on Capitol Hill this week involving Missouri U.S. Senator Josh Hawley and Dr. Anthony Fauci. Now, if that name doesn't ring a bell, he was one of the former top White House medical advisors during COVID-19 and the pandemic. Hawley opening up his questioning by saying,
10: "Well, nothing says honesty like taking the fifth, huh, Doc?"
9: That because Fauci ended up taking the fifth, pleading the Fifth Amendment over 111 times. Hawley tried to get him to answer anything, even asking simple questions like,
10: "What day of the week is it today?"
11: "On the advice of counsel, I respectfully decline to answer based upon my rights under the Fifth Amendment to the Constitution."
10: "What color tie are you wearing?"
11: "On the advice of counsel, I respectfully decline to answer based upon my rights under the Fifth Amendment to the Constitution."
10: "What color is the carpet in front of you?"
9: You get the point. Hawley, though, goes on to try to argue that since Fauci received a broad presidential pardon from former President Joe Biden, he no longer has Fifth Amendment protections against self-incrimination. But there are some legal experts that disagree on that point. But still, that exchange, one of the most talked about moments of the hearing.
10: "This isn't about the Constitution. This isn't about the law. This is about contempt. Contempt for this body and contempt for the American people. But I think I know why you're doing it. It's because you don't want to answer questions. It's because you did all kinds of terrible things. It's because during the pandemic you got rich."
9: Hawley essentially saying that Fauci lied. Millions of people died, and the Senate committee expected to consider whether to hold Fauci in contempt. This has been Issues and Answers, a free service of Zimmer Marketing.
2: 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It's the House of Hair.
0: Even something as awesome as the House of Hair has got to come to an end. The House of Hair is engineered by Metal Mick McCabe, produced by Dwight Yoakam Coleman, and the executive producer is Pam, the OG metal chick, Edwards. This is D. Snyder, and I'm closing the security gate and letting the Rottweilers loose. I'll see you back here in 7. Same metal time, same metal station. While we're apart, let these words guide you through each and every day. If it ain't metal,

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Big Dog 97.9. Good morning, man. Happy Monday. I'm Joey Morgan. I am the Night Shift Ninja, and this is the Night Shift. A lot to cover tonight. We're going to talk about wings versus tacos. Also, the Smart Home Rebellion. I have another installment for you. That is coming this hour. I have Ozzy up in 3 minutes. Here's Five Finger Death Punch. Let's get into it. Big Dog 97.9.

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6: Temperatures heating up as we head through midweek. Clear overnight. Breakfast time lows mid-60s. Sunny and hot Monday. High temperatures in the low part of the 90s. Sunny and hotter through midweek. Middle to upper 90s Tuesday, Wednesday. Chance of storms Wednesday night. I'm meteorologist Ken Boone.

0: Everything Rocks, Big Dog 97.9 with Papa Roach. Got into a heated debate the other night over wings and tacos. What is the ultimate man food, right? Tacos have structural portability, but wings, well, it gives you an excuse to get sauce all over your face like a barbarian. The verdict? You eat both, man. You eat both. What say you? What is the ultimate man food? Is it wings or is it tacos? 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

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That is Queen. 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Greta Van Fleet, Big Dog 97.9.

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Good morning. Happy Monday. My name is Joey Morgan. I am the Night Shift Ninja. This is the Night Shift. This hour, we're going to talk about the middle-aged body betrayal. Also, there was a discovery with an ancient mummy. We'll get into it. Limp Bizkit in 2 minutes right now. It's the Foo Fighters, Big Dog 97.9.

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12: Temperatures heating up as we head through midweek. Clear overnight. Breakfast time lows mid-60s. Sunny and hot Monday. High temperatures in the low part of the 90s. Sunny and hotter through midweek. Middle to upper 90s Tuesday, Wednesday. Chance of storms Wednesday night. I'm meteorologist Ken Boone.
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0: Hey, everything that rocks, Big Dog 97.9, The Architects. So nobody warns you about turning 40, right? You don't get a warning letter. 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

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Imagine dying and getting stuffed with antique junk mail. Hundreds of years later, people are still trying to reach out about your chariot's extended warranty. And nobody cares, right? Here's Poppy, Big Dog 97.9. It's not-

Everything that rocks, Big Dog 97.9, 30 Seconds to Mars. I'm Joey Morgan. I am the Night Shift Ninja. This is the Night Shift. This hour, we're going to talk about the self-checkout, man. I got a big rant coming your way. Also, the gas station jerky addiction. Am I the only one that has that? We're going to talk about it. Tool in 3 minutes. Here's 3 Days Grace, Big Dog 97.9.

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8: Temperatures heating up as we head through midweek. Clear overnight. Breakfast time lows mid-60s. Sunny and hot Monday. High temperatures in the low part of the 90s. Sunny and hotter through midweek. Middle to upper 90s Tuesday, Wednesday. Chance of storms Wednesday night. I'm meteorologist Ken Boone.
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0: 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That is Dayseeker. So I used the self-checkout yesterday, and the automated voice yelled, "Unexpected item in bagging area." 3 damn times because I put a single pack of gum down too fast. I'm doing your job for free, machine. Leave it alone, man. Bad Wolves requested Rob Zombie, The Hue, and Lynyrd Skynyrd. 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

97.9, Lynyrd Skynyrd. So here's my question. Why is beef jerky at gas stations priced like precious metals? $20 for 3 pieces of dried peppered meat. And do I buy it every single time I refuel? Absolutely. It's the unwritten rule of road trips, isn't it? I can't be the only one. Speaking of road trips, here's some Winnebago music for you. Big Dog 97.9. Oh.

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Big Dog 97.9 Incubus. I'm Joey Morgan, the Night Shift Ninja. This is the Night Shift. This hour, we're going to talk about the hangover reality check. Also, the lost remote dilemma. I know we've all had that problem, right? We'll get into it. Green Day in 3 minutes. Here's Shinedown, Big Dog 97.9.

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3: Temperatures heating up as we head through midweek. Clear overnight. Breakfast time lows, mid-60s. Sunny and hot Monday. High temperatures in the low part of the 90s. Sunny and hotter through midweek. Middle to upper 90s Tuesday, Wednesday. Chance of storms Wednesday night. I'm meteorologist Ken Boone.
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Everything Rocks, Big Dog 97.9, that is Metallica. So I lost my TV remote inside the couch cushion crease yesterday and found 3/4, a dried pretzel from 2022, and a good tire pick I lost in high school. The couch is basically a time capsule of bad decisions, right? How many bad decisions have you had on a couch? Here's Wage War, Big Dog 97.9.

Everything that rocks, Big Dog 97.9, The Offspring. I'm Joey Morgan. I am the Night Shift Ninja. This is The Night Shift. This hour, we're going to talk about the oversleeping panic. Oh, my gosh, man. I have had a few of those, and it is the most scariest thing in the whole world. We'll talk about this hour. At Soundgarden in 3 minutes, here's The Architects, Big Dog 97.9.

0: 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That is Soundgarden. The Babe of the Day is on your smartphone, and all you have to do is have the Big Dog app. If you don't have the app, get that for free, and you can check out Anastasia Hell. H-E-L, not H-E double hockey sticks, okay? It's H-E-L, Anastasia Hell, and she is absolutely stunning. 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
7: Temperatures heating up as we head through midweek. Clear overnight. Breakfast time lows mid-60s. Sunny and hot Monday. High temperatures in the low part of the 90s. Sunny and hotter through midweek. Middle to upper 90s Tuesday, Wednesday. Chance of storms Wednesday night. I'm meteorologist Ken Boone.
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0: 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That is nothing more. So is there any terror purer than waking up, glancing at the clock, and whatever time you have to be at work, you have like 10 minutes to get to work, and realizing your alarm never went off? You go from 0 to 60 in a half second flat, putting on pants while you're running? Take a deep breath, man. You'll make it. You'll make it. You'll be okay. Stain requested Allison Chains, Black Label, Sidey, and Queen. 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

Everything Rocks, Big Dog 97.9. That is Queen. That's going to do it for the night shift. My name is Joey Morgan. I'm the Night Shift Ninja getting out of here. But Chris Purple Hayes and Bobby's Morning Show kicks off at 5:30. Have a great rest of your Monday. I'm going to leave you with Greta Van Fleet, Big Dog 97.9.

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13: Temperatures heating up as we head through midweek. Clear overnight. Breakfast time lows mid-60s. Sunny and hot Monday. High temperatures in the low part of the 90s. Sunny and hotter through midweek. Middle to upper 90s Tuesday, Wednesday. Chance of storms Wednesday night. I'm meteorologist Ken Boone.

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1: Let's begin. We start with the first laugh. 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
2: Thank you for coming out. Listen, whether it's your first time or your fifth time at my show, I'm going to treat y'all just like I treat my family. I'm going to start a group text with you in it. I'm going to start a second one without you. Then I'm going to talk about you in the wrong group text. You ever do that? Send a text about somebody, but you forget they're in that text? I sent a text to my mom, my sister, about my brother. I'm like, ugh, he's so annoying. Then my brother responds, who's annoying? Dad? We had a family reunion recently. Anybody here do family reunions? Yeah? If you've never been to a family reunion before, this is what you can expect. You play games, you eat good food, you see that one cousin you almost swiped right on. I had two cousins match on an app. They didn't know they were cousins. They match, they start talking, they're vibing, they have a lot in common. Shocker. She starts looking through all his photos. She sees that he posted a picture wearing our family reunion t-shirt. See, that's why you gotta do your research. Otherwise, you end up with a baby with six toes.
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3: Good morning, I'm Ty Albright. Here's what's going on in the four states. It started as an afternoon of off-roading and ended with a drunk driver in a Joplin hospital Saturday. 49-year-old Joseph Bly of Sioux City, Iowa, hurts when his Jeep Wrangler overturned in an off-road park near Zora and Schifferdecker, partially ejecting him. We have another detour for Joplin drivers. The Langston Hughes Broadway Bridge there over Landreth Park shutting down for emergency repairs after damage was discovered during an inspection. It'll be closed through next Friday, August 14th. Make your voice heard tomorrow, the August primary, big in Missouri, Amendment 4 and 5. 5 gets rid of the state's income tax. 4 makes it much harder for a citizen-led constitutional amendment to pass. And the Associated Press says it would be some of the toughest rules in the country. Your news service, Liberty Tree Guns. 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
1: How about some news quickies? What's going on in the world, Christopher Place?
2: Well, apparently there are those of us that are unsure on how to pack a cooler.
3: Drinks in the bottom, ice on the top.
2: And there's a thing showing exactly a cooler packing pro and techniques that you can do to be a cooler packing pro.
3: I think I have a few friends that are.
2: I think a lot of us are.
3: No, I mean, I've drank out of a cooler many times, but I know guys that are daily cooler users, let's say.
2: They say it starts with an actual cooler.
3: Yeah, got to have that.
2: Duh. Hard-sided units are far superior to soft-sided.
3: Yes.
2: I think that's a given.
3: 1,000%.
2: They also say freeze any water bottles the night before. That way they'll stay colder longer.
3: Okay.
2: And they can act as ice. Pre-chill the cooler if possible.
3: I guess if you have a deep freeze that's empty, how do you...
2: If you have a good cooler...
3: You don't need to pre-chill it.
2: Because it'll chill for days.
3: Yeah. Yeah.
2: Now you got to spend... Now, if you don't have the money to go spend on a high-dollar cooler, maybe chilling the cooler down a little bit.
3: Cheap coolers are not as cheap anymore either, though. Like, the whole cooler floor went up. Anyway, what other things do I need to know?
2: Packing the cooler tight prevents air gaps. Delays thawing.
3: Okay.
2: Separate food and drinks in different coolers if possible.
3: Yeah.
2: The constant opening and closing to get a tasty beverage lets the heat in and will cool off your food.
3: Every time. You can throw a little salt on that ice, too, like you would with an ice cream freezer. It works. It might slush your beer, though. Remember that.
2: Yeah.
3: Unless you want to have a beer sickle. Depends.
2: Anybody want a beer sickle?
3: They're never as good once they freeze. We all know it.
2: German prisoner wins legal right to send his fiance letters covered with his semen.
3: Ew.
2: Yeah.
3: That's what he sends to her?
2: And that's in the mail.
3: Oh, my God. I love you.
2: Squirt.
3: Signed.
2: A German prisoner has won the unusual legal fight over mail he sends to his fiance. The inmate, a convicted drug dealer serving a multi-year sentence at a correctional facility there, has been mailing his partner letters coded with his own semen.
3: That is so strange.
2: The prisoner challenged the prison's decision to make him stop.
3: They're like, we're not mailing these soggy letters anymore.
2: But the court system sided with him.
3: Really?
2: Finding no legal basis for the prison's disciplinary action.
3: No crazy person had ever went to court for this before.
2: I don't want it going through the mail system if I was there.
3: Do you have to have a legal basis? Like, here's the precedent set before us. No, this is the first time somebody's been this weird, and you set the precedent. I don't either. Poor mailman. I don't.
2: This court, I don't think, has dealt with mail and stuff. They basically said that he has not broken any hygiene or health rules.
3: Hard disagree.
2: Yeah.
3: I could not disagree more.
2: I don't know how many people would be like, all right,
3: fine.
2: Send you semen.
3: Fine. Then you stick your hands in this semen sample.
2: They're basically saying you can wear gloves.
3: It's mail. I shouldn't have to.
2: And my mail might touch his mail.
3: Yeah, right. Yeah, what about all the other mail? Like, dear Charles, I got your letter from prison. It had some sticky stuff on it.
2: Why did you go back like you're...
3: I don't know why he's British. I know it's German. I can't do a good German accent, all right?
2: British from, like, 1852.
3: Maybe. Maybe it's a British guy in the German jail. I don't know.
2: Very highfalutin prisoner.
3: Yeah. Not everybody's a ragtag criminal.
2: And lastly, a grandmother gets law changed so she can have happy hour at her home care. That is right. Anita LeBrun, who lives in a assisted living facility, help change the state law so care homes can now have and host happy hours.
3: I heard about this. Yes.
2: This is awesome.
3: Good for her.
2: LeBrun learned her facility could not legally serve alcohol at resident gatherings because no existing liquor law license fits that situation. So she testified before both the Minnesota House and Minnesota Senate. They signed in the measure, nicknamed the Grandparents Happy Hour Bill.
3: Yeah.
0: I propose that we get drunk in the afternoon. I'm about to die anyway.
2: That's what I'm saying. Let them have a drink. There's some news quickies.
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1: Topic Bucket Day.
2: Topic Bucket.
1: Good morning.
3: We're going to dip into the Topic Bucket. The Topic Bucket will provide the questions. Everybody play along, please. Mm-hmm. Are you ready for the first question out of the Topic Bucket, Bobby?
2: Yes.
3: Which TV series have you rewatched the greatest number of times?
2: For me, it would probably be, I guess, That 70s Show. I've probably seen the most episodes multiple times and rewatched it the most. So I would probably go with that. Cheers, maybe up there as well. And I don't know what else. That 70s Show is probably.
3: How many times do you think you've rewatched it?
2: Oh, like full,
3: like fully rewatched every episode. How many times?
2: Twice, maybe.
3: Okay.
2: But three at the most. You know, it's not like I've rewatched the same thing. For instance, I know people who've seen Friends, you know, and they just watch it all the way through to the end and then start it over again. Like, they just watch it over and over. Yeah. I do not do that. I'm not that person. What's yours?
3: Mine's The Big Bang Theory. Mm-hmm. That I've rewatched the most.
2: Yeah.
3: Because it's a go-to that I can just turn on if I just want something on the TV and there's nothing else going on.
2: How many times do you think you've seen the whole thing?
3: I know for a fact, like 100% for a fact, I have watched it front to the end.
2: Yeah.
3: Three times.
2: Really?
3: Because I did it on purpose. Three times. But I've seen multiple episodes. I don't know. Who knows how many times?
2: Yeah, I'm not that person.
3: Because at one time I paid for HBO Max. Mm-hmm. And that's what it was on.
2: Mm-hmm.
3: And so I was able to watch it in order. I do not have that now, so I just have to catch random episodes.
2: I've probably only watched a couple of shows front to back, as far as those types of shows, by the way.
3: Yeah.
2: I've watched, like,
3: I've watched a bunch of shows.
2: Some dramas and things front to back, but I never rewatched them.
3: Most I don't rewatch.
2: I rewatched Stranger Things with my kids, actually, through this summer. So I guess I've seen that two full times.
3: Ted Lasso?
2: Mm-hmm.
3: I've watched three times.
2: Okay.
3: Front to back. Every
2: really?
3: Season. Yeah. It's such a good show.
2: You do it a lot more than I do. I don't rewatch shows once I've seen it.
3: Most of the time I don't, but there's a few that I will. Mm-hmm. Like I won't before the fourth season comes out, but I did before, like, the third season.
2: You do some recap kind of thing.
3: But those are so short, and it was so good, I just rewatched the whole thing again.
2: Yes.
3: All right. Mm-hmm. I might go back and watch, like, the last episode, like some shows. I'll watch the very last episode before a new season comes out.
2: I always say this. I'm insistent on a recap. When you start a new season, you better start it with a recap.
3: And they usually do.
2: Yeah.
3: All right. Another question here. What do you think of your wiener? Or lady parts for the ladies?
2: I'm a big fan.
3: We're guys, so wiener. What do you think of your wiener?
2: Probably not as highly on it as I once did. I mean, when you're about 13, there's an infatuation. You just can't keep your hands off. Today, a little better adjusted, but still big fan. What do you mean? What do I think of it?
3: I don't know. That's just I'm just reading the question. The question says, "What do you think of your wiener?
2: Love it
3: or lady parts?"
2: I like mine.
3: I'm a big fan.
2: Yeah.
3: I don't want it to leave. No. Don't want it to go anywhere.
2: No. I'm not going to make fun of it. It's, you know, I'm not going to judge it too harshly. I'm good with what it is. I'm a big fan. Yeah, like it.
3: I don't know what else to say.
2: Strange question. What a weird question.
3: Maybe,
2: to be in the bucket.
3: You know, I mean,
2: maybe somebody else has a different answer to that. What do you think of your wiener? You can text us your answer to that question or any of the Topic Bucket questions. Please be careful about pictures. Thank you. 417-659-9797.
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16: Hot weather returns now as we push on through the next couple of days. Clear morning, sunny and hot, 92 later. Tonight, mainly clear, 70 degrees. Tuesday, sunshine, upper 90s, heat index, 100 degrees. I'm meteorologist Ray Stajic.
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1: Back in 1994, Taco Bell released an album. It was a compilation of alternative music called Do Something. 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Portion of the proceeds were going to help young people improve their communities.
2: That's pretty cool. I had no idea that was a thing. Do you remember this?
1: I do not.
2: I don't either.
1: But you can buy them today for about $5. You can buy a copy of it.
2: Oh.
1: If you
2: choose. They didn't like go up in value.
1: No.
2: I thought maybe they would.
1: Nope. Every arm of an octopus has its own brain.
2: Dude, I'm telling you, they have got to be the aliens. The octopus.
1: If there are aliens on this planet, octopuses are that.
2: Yes.
1: They have their own brain.
2: Every arm has its own brain. They can do all these crazy things. They can change colors. There's everything about them is so weird.
1: Okay. People who have been using the word wasted to describe someone who's drunk since the late 1960s.
2: Okay. That makes sense.
1: Meanwhile, high has been used since 1627.
2: Really? Oh, I wouldn't have guessed that. Back when we were still putting leeches on people. We were saying, okay, well, that's wonderful. Our forefathers could have been getting high and using the term.
1: Mm-hmm.
2: Cool.
1: People born in 1957, 1968, 1979, 1989, 2000, and 2013 will live an average of 5.2 years less than other people.
2: What?
1: They say it's because of a peak in solar activity those years. Apparently, the UV radiation from the solar rays affected growth during pregnancy. That is 57, 68, 79, 89, 2000, and 2013 if you were born those years. 5.2 on average, less.
2: Ouch.
1: On the flip side, people born in 1954, 64, 76, 86, 96, and 2008 should live the longest thanks to being born during periods where lower solar activity was at its lowest.
2: Huh. Well, I missed both, but hey, at least I'm not on the you're going to live 5 years less year.
1: Crazy, right?
2: Very wild. Yeah, that seems nuts. Okay.
1: And it's possible that Beethoven had an irregular heartbeat, and that's what influenced his innovative and unique rhythms. And
2: he's he was just going, oh my God, like, I can feel it pumping through my veins.
1: His heart was beating weird.
2: Okay.
1: There's your knowledge nuggets.
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3: Good morning, I'm Ty Albright. Here's what's going on in the four states. Liberty Utilities had a wind turbine collapse at their farm there in Barton County near Mendon Mines in Nashville. Nobody got hurt. That area secured after the turbine came down on Friday. Investigators working to determine what happens. Kansas City just hosted some World Cup games, but when their new Arrowhead Stadium gets done in the Kansas side of the Metro in 2031, they want to hold a Super Bowl and NCAA men's Final Fours, maybe by 2033, 34, or 35. Long ways away, but bidding's already begun. Well, tomorrow, big August primary, especially in Missouri. Secretary of State's projecting a statewide turnout of about 32%. You've got some big local office races, plus, of course, Amendments 4 and 5. 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
1: Got a question for you.
2: I'll try to get an answer.
1: How often do you clean your ears?
2: All the time.
1: All the time?
2: Yeah. Every day or two. I mean, it's regular thing for me.
1: Well, they say that if you're doing that on a regular basis, you might be putting in more work than needed.
2: I'd say I probably am.
1: According to the ear, nose, and throat specialist, earwax is not something the body accidentally made too much of.
2: Uh-huh.
1: It serves as a purpose to prevent infections and keep things lubed.
2: Oh, it's a lubricant.
1: It's a lubricant.
2: I didn't know that as much. I had heard before, like, our body produces that for a reason. I'm like, I know, but I'm addicted to getting it out of there.
1: And they say cotton Q-tips, one of the worst things you could possibly do, because all it does is push it deeper into your ear canal. Yeah,
2: that's what this is.
1: You're not really getting, you're getting some out, but you are. Everything else, you're just pushing in there deeper.
2: Right.
1: Which causes all sorts of nasty stuff.
2: Uh-huh. And I do it all the time.
1: So.
2: Feels good.
1: Earwax apparently is good.
2: Yeah, I know. I've heard this before, too. It's hard to convince me. But now
1: I've seen chunky stuff.
2: Right.
1: I feel like that should be cleaned up. When you can see chunky stuff.
2: Have you ever watched the videos of them remove, like, just impacted earwax before?
1: No.
2: You should watch that?
1: No.
2: You should.
1: No, I don't typically.
2: It's
1: like.
2: Amazing what people have down in those ear canals sometimes.
1: I know.
2: You're not into that?
1: No, because sometimes it's bugs.
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0: 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There's Pearl Jam and Chilla Ledbetter.
1: It's Chris Purple Haze and Bobby Show. Good morning to you. 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
0: 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That's right. If you call 417-659-9797 this morning, we'll give you a chance to win that $1,000.
1: 417-659-9797. 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
0: It's caller number three today. 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
1: Leslie, ready to win $1,000. What are you going to do with that $1,000, Leslie?
2: Pay some bills.
1: Okay, that's fair enough. Best of luck to you. Here are your rules.
3: 10 questions in 60 seconds. If you answer all 10 correctly in 60 seconds, that's when we give you $1,000. Now, any point you're not sure about a question, you can say pass. We'll come back to it if there's enough time. And whatever the first answer is, that's the official locked-in answer we have to take.
1: All right. Are you ready?
2: Let's do it.
0: Your $1,000 minute starts in 3, 2, 1.
1: What's the next even number after 18?
2: 20.
1: What animated TV series follows the adventures of four boys named Stan, Kyle, Cartman, and Kenny?
2: Pass.
1: What word is both a tech company and a fruit?
2: Pass.
1: Arachnophobia is the fear of what?
2: Spiders.
1: True or false, the Andes is the longest mountain range in the world?
2: False.
1: A train travels at a speed of 60 miles per hour. How long will it take to travel a distance of 300 miles?
2: 5 hours.
1: What's the next word in the phrase, a stitch in time saves blank?
3: Buzzer got us.
1: Okay, Leslie, let's recap some stuff here.
3: All right, true or false, the Andes is the longest mountain range in the world. That is actually true. And we did pass on.
2: I almost said true.
3: We passed on a couple here. What was the next word in the phrase? A stitch in time saves blank. It is 9.
1: Yep.
3: And okay. Then... what animated TV series followed the adventures of four boys named Stan, Kyle, Cartman, and Kenny? That is South Park. And what?
2: I wouldn't never guess that because I never watched.
1: Not a South Park watcher.
3: Yeah. This one you might. What word is both a tech company and a fruit? Apple.
2: Yeah. That would make sense.
1: Yeah. Yep. Yep. All right, Leslie, no $1,000, unfortunately. We got a cool prize coming your way, though.
3: Yeah, I got to hook you up with one of those Big Dog 97.9 Bite Me Koozies.
2: All righty.
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3: Ellen Nichols suffers from TDS, Trump Derangement Syndrome. Ellen Nichols has attacked President Trump on social media, even posting that Trump is, quote, a vulgar, adulterating, bullying, mob-connected scam artist, end quote. That's because Ellen Nichols is a woke liberal who has donated thousands to groups pushing radical ideas, like supporting George Floyd protests, attacking our gun rights, and pushing abortions. Ellen Nichols, she's just too woke for Missouri.
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4: Hot weather returns now as we push on through the next couple of days. Clear morning, sunny and hot, 92 later. Tonight, mainly clear, 70 degrees. Tuesday, sunshine, upper 90s, heat index, 100 degrees. I'm meteorologist Ray Stajic.
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2: What a dumbass.
3: Dumbass.
2: What the hell's your problem, you dumbass?
4: What a dumbass.
5: Great moment there, dumbass.
6: If there was ever a time when contraband and Little Debbie were mentioned together, it was probably at a summer camp in the 1960s.
7: Okay.
6: A man from West Virginia named James Powell was just arrested for stealing $17,000 worth of Little Debbie snacks.
7: Damn, that's a lot. They're relatively affordable. $17,000 worth is quite a bit. Yeah.
6: The scheme wasn't exactly airtight. James was a delivery driver for the snack company that was supplying grocery stores in Pennsylvania and Ohio.
7: Okay.
6: But instead of actually making the deliveries, he would forge employee signatures on the invoices without actually dropping them off. Then he'd get paid for making the delivery and keep all the Little Debbie snack cakes.
7: I see.
6: It's unclear if James had the good stuff, like oatmeal cream pies.
7: Just going to say, what do you think is the good stuff?
6: Oatmeal cream pies.
7: Nutty Bar or Nutty Buddy or whatever it's called is my favorite. Oatmeal cream pie, also good.
6: Probably not mini powdered donuts.
7: Oh, see, I just look like an addict every time I eat those things.
6: Well, yeah.
7: They're a mess.
6: The thing is, the stores almost immediately realized,
7: hey, we don't have our fudge rounds.
6: We don't got an inventory here.
7: Yeah.
6: Since no shipments were scanned in, then they figured out what was going on.
7: Mm-hmm.
6: The police say they tracked down James after people were seeing him at a flea market.
7: He's making deals.
6: And reports aren't 100% clear, but it sounds like the implication was he was trying to sell illicit Little Debbies.
7: Yes, he was. I got a really good deal on these Little Debbie cakes.
6: Here's Detective Brady Stallings talking about the incident.
8: One of their delivery drivers was fraudulently issuing invoices to three different stores without delivering product. We heard he was around some local flea markets in the area. They knew right off the bat that something wasn't adding up because when they got billed for the invoice, they don't pay it out without scanning the product first. So they didn't have the product to scan, so they disputed the invoices with McKee Foods.
6: So he's selling Little Debbie cakes, basically, yep, outside the flea markets.
7: Bootleg Little Debbies.
6: Half price.
7: Yeah, I know. I'm sure he's making deals on them, don't you think? I've got a whole truckload. Got a 5-finger discount on these bad boys.
6: He was charged with forgery, theft by deception, theft by unlawful taking, which I thought that's what theft was, and deceptive or fraudulent business practices.
7: They really like deception charges, don't they?
6: Yes.
7: And unlawful taking. Definition of theft. I think you're right. Anyway, who's buying bootleg Little Debbies? Yeah. What am I saying? I would probably buy bootleg Little Debbies. But you can't do it. It's illegal, you dumbass.
1: What a dumbass.
0: Chris Purple Hayes and Bobby. 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
9: Good morning. I'm Cy Albright. Here's what's going on in the four states. It started as an afternoon of off-roading and ended with a drunk driver in a Joplin hospital Saturday. 49-year-old Joseph Bly of Sioux City, Iowa, hurt when his Jeep Wrangler overturned in an off-road park near Zora and Schifferdecker, partially ejecting him. We have another detour for Joplin drivers. The Langston Hughes Broadway Bridge there over Landreth Park shutting down for emergency repairs after damage was discovered during an inspection. It'll be closed through next Friday, August 14th. Make your voice heard tomorrow in the August primary. Big in Missouri, Amendment 4 and 5. 5 gets rid of the state's income tax. 4 makes it much harder for a citizen-led constitutional amendment to pass. And the Associated Press says it would be some of the toughest rules in the country. Your news service, Liberty Tree Guns. 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

0: 97.9. The average American spends $397 on summer activities every single weekend. Every weekend.
1: It seems like a little much,
0: doesn't it? And while most of that goes to food, drinks, and fun, it also includes some surprise expenses that we could have never foreseen back in May.
1: Oh, okay.
0: You'll see what I mean. The top six things we didn't plan to spend our money on this summer.
1: Oh.
0: These are the top six things we did not plan to spend our money on this summer. Number six, Imodium AD.
1: Oh, the lettuce diarrhea. I forgot. Yes.
0: Number five, $7 a gallon of gas.
1: Yeah. Yeah, of course.
0: Number four, trash from Taylor and Travis's wedding.
1: Yeah, that's true.
0: Number three, a Jimothy the raccoon doll.
1: Ah, that's very good. If that isn't a Build-A-Bear already, they're messing up.
0: Uh-huh. Number two, a copy of World Cup Soccer for Dummies.
1: Chris has you covered. He can tell you all about it.
0: Top six things we didn't plan to spend money on this summer. Number one, bail. Well, that's applicable to Tony Romo.
1: Very good.
0: There's your top six list today.
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1: We're trying to send you to see Guns N' Roses this afternoon. Make sure you're listening to Maze for the 420 hookup. Your shot to go see him at Thunder Ridge on September 12th.
0: Here is Turnstile. 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
1: Topic bucket.
0: All right. Topic bucket aside. What are we talking about here?
1: Oh, we have a big book. Our notes.
0: Oh, a lot on this one. Okay. Mm-hmm.
1: Says my friend John bought a boat last year. It keeps breaking down over and over again.
0: Yeah.
1: Then the boat burst into flames while at the mechanic.
0: Oh, no.
1: Then he bought a new boat.
0: Okay.
1: And the boat trailer got a flat tire this past weekend while driving back from the lake.
0: Yeah.
1: He doesn't think he should have a boat.
0: No, I think John should stay on land.
1: So he's asking, what is your boating disaster?
0: Boy, nothing that bad never burst into flames. But one time, some friends and I, we always used to take this annual camping trip every summer. A bunch of us would go. It was a lot of fun. And there towards the end, we did it when we were young, you know. And as we started getting a little older, finally one of the guys had an uncle that had a boat and let us take it.
1: Okay.
0: Most of the time we just camped and swam at the lake. But this time we got a boat. And it was a lot of fun. But we did not really figure how much gas a boat was going to burn while we pulled the tube, I guess.
1: Yeah.
0: And so we ran out of gas in the middle of Pomme de Terre Lake one time. And it was just all the guys out there. And all the girls were within sight swimming over on the bank. And we had a jet ski as well. One of the other guys had a jet ski. And so we were waving at them, like yelling at them, bring the gas can. And they just kept like looking and waving back at us. And we had to paddle. There was one paddle on the boat, by the way. We probably had seven guys in this thing trying to pull a tube. And it takes a long time to paddle back to shore with one paddle and, like, some flip-flops, you know?
1: Yeah.
0: That's my best boating disaster, I suppose. But it was certainly memorable. Do you have one?
1: Something similar, but not... We did not run out of gas.
0: Uh-huh.
1: We broke down.
0: Yeah.
1: It was one of those where we were at a lake house. They had a boat. Mm-hmm. They were like, hey, if you want to use it, be our guest. Well, it hadn't run, apparently, in a long time.
0: Yeah.
1: But we got it going, but it took a while.
0: Uh-huh.
1: And that should have been a...
0: You should have just stayed close, right?
1: Yeah. So now we go out in the lake and we're, you know, having some fun, and then it breaks down.
0: Yeah. Yeah, it's...
1: We didn't run out of gas. It broke down. We actually had to have somebody pull us back or get us close.
0: That's... Well, we didn't
1: they threw They threw a rope and, you know, we tied it off and they drug us back. Luckily, we were able to flag somebody down.
0: So just to give you a heads up, we'd pulled everybody on the tube that day except for one guy, the last guy. And he got out there on the tube with the rope finally tight. When we hammered it to go pull him, that's when it ran out of gas. And he was so mad because everybody else had went and he wouldn't get out of the tube. So we paddled him all the way back while he just floated. He was like, I'm not even helping.
1: I'm not even going to do it. That's funny.
0: Yeah.
1: Those are awful.
0: Yeah.
1: If anybody's got something to top of that, you can text us 417-659-9797. All right. Another one. What's tougher news to break to your significant other?
0: Okay.
1: That you watched their favorite show without them?
0: Oh.
1: Or that you went to the movies without them?
0: Their favorite show without them is the tougher news.
1: I think so.
0: In my scenario, especially because going to the movies by myself, she'd probably go, cool. Because we hardly ever want to watch the same thing.
1: Yeah.
0: I'd like to go see Odyssey. My wife does not care about seeing the Odyssey. So I've thought about maybe just going one of these days here pretty soon in the afternoon.
1: Too bad. I should have asked. I'm going to it today.
0: Are you?
1: Yeah.
0: You're going today. Yeah. So I would say watching their favorite show, definitely way harder to break the news on that.
1: I would venture to say I think you're probably I don't have to worry about that right now, but in past relationships, I would say it would definitely be the TV show, especially if we started watching it together, mm-hmm. and it was our show to watch together. And I was like, oh, I watched two of the episodes already.
0: I have messed with my wife a few times just texting her that when we have shows we'd watch together. And it's like, I'm sorry, I couldn't wait. I watched two episodes of this. She's like, you better not have. You better be lying right now.
1: It's amazing how that's become a deal.
0: I know it.
1: You better not have. There's the topic bucket. Anything you'd like to add, you can do so at 417-659-9797.
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6: 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Ellen Nichols has attacked President Trump on social media, even posting that Trump is, quote, a vulgar, adulterating, bullying, mob-connected scam artist, end quote. 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Ellen Nichols, she's just too woke for Missouri.
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17: Hot weather returns now as we push on through the next couple of days. Clear morning, sunny and hot, 92 later. Tonight, mainly clear, 70 degrees. Tuesday, sunshine, upper 90s, heat index, 100 degrees. I'm meteorologist Ray Stajic.
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1: It's the Chris Purple Hayes and Bobby Show. 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
0: Got some news quickies coming up. We'll be talking about a swingers club.
1: Okay.
0: Sasquatches.
1: Oh.
0: And diapers. 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

0: 97.9. How about some news quickies?
1: All right, what's going on in the world?
0: A swingers club named Chunky Muffins is for sale in the UK.
2: What a great name!
0: Plus size swingers club or just for anybody? A three-bedroom cottage in a small English village is for sale with a very unusual bonus. A working swingers club called Chunky Muffins. The property sits in Lincolnshire, England.
2: This is your dream right here. You could go to England, you could watch soccer all the time, and you could own Chunky Muffins.
0: It comes with extra buildings that house the game rooms.
2: Okay.
0: A dungeon.
2: Ooh.
0: A bar.
2: All right.
0: A hot tub. And a sauna.
2: It sounds like all the things you need for a swingers club.
0: It started as a small private club back in 2010 before growing into a bigger business.
2: So there's potential here is what I'm hearing.
0: Mm-hmm.
2: Where is it?
0: Photos from the listing show stripper poles, beds covered in plastic sheets.
2: I mean, I think you got to have
0: how it got its name. Apparently, the husband and wife, their nicknames, he is Chunk
2: and she is Muffin.
0: So Chunky Muffins.
2: Chunky Muffins.
0: That's where it came from.
2: It does feel like you're going to draw the more plus-size crowd being Chunky Muffins, but I could be wrong.
0: They're asking $1.4 million.
2: What's the business model? Just a door charge to get into the Chunky Muffins Club?
0: I have no idea. I don't know.
2: I'm not sure
0: I'm
2: either.
0: Not privy to how you're making money.
2: I don't know either.
0: I know you are.
2: It sounds like a bed and breakfast type thing maybe too, right?
0: Yeah. A bed and breakfast swingers
2: thing.
0: Club.
2: Yeah. A very nice one. Got a sauna and all this stuff. A very nice one. I like it. A good business opportunity here for someone.
0: All right. Police are dressing up as Sasquatches to catch distracted drivers.
2: Now, we just had a story last week about a guy who just saw one in his car. I wonder if it was one of the cops.
0: I don't know. These police are in New Jersey. Apparently, they are dressing up as shrubs or kind of like a Sasquatch. With binoculars, and they hide by other shrubbery.
2: Uh-huh.
0: So they find a bush.
2: Okay,
0: they get in the bush basically with their shrubbery Sasquatch outfit.
2: Yeah,
0: with binoculars, and when they notice a driver not paying attention,
2: they jump out and roar.
0: No. They get the license plate and they signal ahead to a cop up ahead and say,
2: yeah,
0: this pull is the this car, pull over. It over. He wasn't paying attention.
2: Yeah.
0: They apparently caught 74 distracted drivers in 6 hours.
2: Oh, I'm surprised. Maybe it was not that busy of a road. I'm surprised the number isn't even higher.
0: Yeah.
2: It's a good, I like that they're going like ghillie suit slash.
0: Yeah, it's kind of, it says Sasquatch. It is more like,
2: it's just shrub. They're camouflaged.
0: They're camouflaged like a bush.
2: A Sasquatch, though.
0: I think
2: if you didn't see, did you see the Sasquatch back there about a mile? No, I never saw it. Then you're clearly distracted.
0: Yeah.
2: We had a guy dressed as a Sasquatch standing on the side of the road, and you didn't see it because you were looking at your phone. That is a guaranteed ticket. What color Hawaiian shirt did the Sasquatch have on back there? That's your test. Yeah, I like the approach, although it does kind of feel like entrapment, maybe.
0: Maybe a little bit. And people are wearing diapers to concerts more and more. Last week, I don't know if you recall hearing about the nasty poo incident in the middle of a mosh pit.
2: I didn't.
0: Yeah, they almost had to. They'd basically stop a concert.
2: Somebody messed themselves out there. Did they squat?
0: I don't know all the details to it, but I know poo was
2: a poo pit.
0: It became a poo pit instead of a mosh pit.
2: God.
0: The mosh pit quickly dispersed.
2: Yeah, no doubt. Everybody's leaving
0: the pit. And the band's like, why is nobody in there?
2: It smells!
0: There's a bunch of poo everywhere. Well,
2: As disturbing as that was, it appears the incident wasn't a one-off. During a recent interview with another artist, they dish about how they saw a growing trend of concertgoers wearing diapers to general admission shows. They basically say if they want to front or they want to go where they don't want to
0: miss get their spot.
2: Yeah. When nature calls, they just go in the diaper.
0: I think it'd be rather hard to just make myself go in a diaper. Because you're trained now to not do that.
2: Uh-huh. I think it would be hard.
0: I agree. I think it would be really difficult. And then I'd have the fear of if the diaper's going to hold it all or will it leak? Will it leak out? Especially a number two. I think I could pee in a diaper easier than I could poop in one.
2: I think yes.
0: Unless it's an emergency, I don't ever want to find out.
2: I feel like if you got comfortable with peeing in the diaper, you're going to forget if you have a diaper on occasion and just start and you'd be like, oh no, I forgot to put it on.
0: I just feel bad for anybody that's standing right behind the guy who elected to do the diaper in the front row.
2: Yeah.
0: And then he uses the diaper and then you've got to smell it the whole time. I just don't think it's a good move. You just lose your spot. Just go to the bathroom, man.
2: There's some news quickies.
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4: Good morning, I'm Cy Albright. Here's what's going on in the four states. Liberty Utilities had a wind turbine collapse at their farm there in Barton County near Mendon Mines in Nashville. Nobody got hurt. That area secured after the turbine came down on Friday. Investigators working to determine what happens. Kansas City just hosted some World Cup games, but when their new Arrowhead Stadium gets done in the Kansas side of the Metro in 2031, they want to hold a Super Bowl and NCAA men's Final Fours, maybe by 2033, 34, or 35. Long ways away, but bidding's already begun. Well, tomorrow, big August primary, especially in Missouri. 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

0: Well, apparently he's been training in Brazilian jiu-jitsu.
1: Oh, okay. And so he's got some confidence about this, mm-hmm. huh?
0: And an appearance on a recent podcast that features Jason Bateman, Will Arnett, and Sean Hayes, he basically told them exactly what he would do.
2: My favorite thing is people are like, oh, Jonah Hill, fat guy from Superbad. And I'm like, I would annihilate you, dude. I'm not kidding,
3: every
2: dude.
3: Fight.
2: Try it. If you see me, try it, dude. Unless you are way bigger than me,
3: I have like
2: find out.
0: Now, the problem with this is he just invited everybody to try to pick a fight with him. Why would you do that?
1: That's a good point.
0: People will just be showing up. Yo, me and you, Jonah. You told me. I'm calling you out.
1: Yeah. I mean, it's a good story if you got choked out by Jonah Hill, I guess. Would you tell everybody?
0: I think you would.
1: I got my ass kicked by Jonah Hill once.
0: Yeah. Not the super bad guy, but new guy.
1: The more, you know, trimmed down Brazilian jiu-jitsu version of Jonah Hill.
0: Yeah. Here's Rich Glitter.
4: This is not headline news. Spider-Man, Brand New Day, grossed $355 million at the box office, which means Tom Holland is in Hollywood's hottest properties. Spider-Man, The Odyssey, Zendaya. Ariana Grande says after her tour wraps up, she will, quote, take a step back from visibility. In other words, she'll turn sideways. Fish concluded a five-night residency at Madison Square Garden. Within a month, the garden went from Swifties to Spliffies. New Mexico has been named the most sexually adventurous state. Well, now we finally understand their motto, it grows as it goes. And eating one avocado a day may lower the risk of heart disease in adults with obesity. And eating two avocados a day from Whole Foods may lower their ability to pay rent. This is not headline news.
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1: It's the Chris, Purple Haze, and Bobby show. 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
1: More topic buckets. It is Monday.
2: The bucket decides the topics today. What do we have?
1: Are you ready?
2: Yep.
1: Well, there's a few more weeks left, or this month pretty much, of pool activities.
2: Oh, yeah.
1: So this one's going to revolve around that one. You could only pick one of these elements for the perfect or great pool party.
2: Okay.
1: I'm going to give you three elements. You're going to pick one of these elements, and this would be what a great pool party would be.
2: Mm-hmm.
1: One, an outdoor bar.
2: Good. Good start.
1: Two, string bikinis and alcohol.
2: Okay.
1: Three, celebrity guests. What are you going with for the great, perfect pool party?
2: So two of the three have alcohol options.
1: Well, I'm assuming bar obviously has alcohol.
2: Yeah. What kind of bar doesn't?
1: A dry one.
2: Nacho bar.
1: Barbecue bar.
2: If it's nacho bar and a pool, that's a bad mixture.
1: Yeah, that's not a good...
2: I think I'll go outdoor bar. I just don't look good in string bikinis.
1: Well, nobody said you had to.
2: Oh, I just thought you meant everybody was in them.
1: Oh, if everybody had to be. Because I was going string bikinis and alcohol.
2: It makes the most sense. But I'm thinking I had to wear one.
1: If I have to wear a string bikini, nobody wants that.
2: Nope. Then it's outdoor bar.
1: That's a pool party by myself.
2: No, we all know you. If you're by yourself, you'll be naked.
1: Yeah. All right. You got a good point. I'm skinny dipping. All right. Next one. Would you rather inspect a pimple on your partner's butt crack or let your partner inspect a pimple on your butt crack? Again, the question is, would you rather inspect a pimple on your partner's butt crack or let a partner inspect a pimple on your butt crack?
2: I'll do the inspection because a butt pimple is pain. Sounds painful. So I don't want the pain myself. I'll do the inspection. And nothing says a comfortable, real relationship like, will you look at this thing on my butt?
1: No. Butt crack.
2: Yeah. Will you look at this thing in my crack?
1: I think you gotta spread one of the cheeks. It's there.
2: Ooh, I see it. Yeah. I'm thinking that's painful.
1: I think you might be right. You know what? I didn't even think about the pain part because originally I was going to go, they can look at it.
2: No, but you're the one in pain then.
1: Yeah. Okay. You got a good point. You just convinced me. I'm gonna do the inspection as well.
2: You bet.
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5: 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Ellen Nichols has attacked President Trump on social media, even posting that Trump is, quote, a vulgar, adulterating, bullying, mob-connected scam artist, end quote. 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Ellen Nichols, she's just too woke for Missouri.
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15: Hot weather returns now as we push on through the next couple of days. Clear morning, sunny and hot, 92 later. Tonight, mainly clear, 70 degrees. Tuesday, sunshine, upper 90s, heat index, 100 degrees. I'm meteorologist Ray Stajic.
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6: 45-year-old Michael Carrier of Bristol, Connecticut, is hearing impaired. Okay? And that's an important detail because it's the reason he was arrested over the weekend.
7: Because he was hearing impaired?
6: Mm-hmm.
7: That doesn't seem like a reason to be arrested.
6: Well, last week, Michael met up with a prostitute at the Friendly's restaurant in Connecticut.
7: What better place to meet up with a prostitute?
6: At Friendly's. The prostitute is 46-year-old Linda.
7: Okay.
6: And they ate their dinner.
7: Uh-huh.
6: And Michael and Linda then started negotiating the price of the sex.
7: Uh-huh. Over the spaghetti.
6: Okay. Only because Michael's hearing problem, well, they had to talk a little loud.
7: I see now. This should have been a bar napkin situation.
6: They should have wrote.
7: Yeah. Huh? How much for sex?
6: $250 if you want.
7: What?
6: That hole is double.
7: Oh, man. What a conversation at Friendly's.
6: Other customers, of course, overheard their loud conversation.
7: So great.
6: And someone decided to call the police. Michael was arrested for soliciting a prostitute. Linda was arrested for prostitution.
7: Yeah. God, that's so good. I kind of thought the price would have been worked out before dinner, I suppose. This is different.
6: And you would think that Linda would not talk so loudly about the price.
7: She's drumming up business, man.
6: Maybe somebody over here can go,
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1: Point of the show, we find out what we learned on the show today. Bobby, what did you learn?
2: Well, I learned that people are wearing concert diapers, and it's a little disturbing. It makes me want to stay a little further back, because I know it's people that are trying to hold their spot up front. I think I'm good with staying a few more rows back to not be, because you know you get compressed in there when you get in the pit, and you might just be hugged up against some guy that just pooped his pants.
1: Yeah.
2: Ugh.
1: Yeah.
2: Yeah. Think about that before you go to Rocklahoma. How about it?
1: All right, everybody, put on your diapers.
2: We won't say names, but is anybody out there wearing concert diapers? You can text us, 417-659-9797.
1: It might be the thing.
2: It might be. What did you learn today?
1: That there's a place in England that's a swingers home?
2: Yeah.
1: A swingers...
2: It said resort, I think, right? Swinger resort?
1: Something like that. It's called Chunky Muffins.
2: Chunky Muffins.
1: And you can buy it. Chunky Muffins.
2: Yeah. It sounds like a lovely establishment.
1: Yeah.
2: Complete with plastic sheets, stripper poles, and saunas, and
1: it's got all the things you need.
2: Every surface there has had somebody's had sex on
1: it. And a dungeon.
2: And a dungeon, that's right. Because what old English home is complete without a dungeon, without a sex, chunky muffin?
1: Well, it probably was a torture dungeon.
2: Yeah, but
1: now it became into a sex dungeon.
2: Like, oh, we could use these chains. It's done. Let's share one more laugh. What do we have?
1: Well, since yesterday was National Friendship Day.
2: Oh, it was.
1: It was. So here's Sebastian Maniscalco on Dinner Checks with Friends.
3: Go out to dinner with your friends. That always gets weird. Especially if you go out with a group and you go out to anything like a dinner or whatnot. And when the bill comes, it gets weird. Because what normally happens is the bill will travel around the table. People will then begin to pitch in what they think they owe. The problem with this is there's always somebody last to get the bill. A look of confusion and concern comes over their face. They're like, what? Now people see this and they're like, oh, a couple extra dollars or something like that? And they're like, well, I'm $687 short. So the $2 you're going to pitch in ain't even going to put a dent in this. So how about this? How about the bill take another lap? Do another lap. I don't think my chicken tenders were $700.
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1: Chili Peppers, Big Dog, 97.9. What's up? It's Megan Love. Bad news for beer drinkers. Mosquitoes are attracted to beer. Yeah, so basically when you drink beer, apparently it changes something in your body chemistry, and it emits a scent that really attracts the mosquitoes. So if you're always getting bit up at barbecues, that's why.
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4: 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Ellen Nichols has attacked President Trump on social media, even posting that Trump is, quote, a vulgar, adulterating, bullying, mob-connected scam artist, end quote. 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Ellen Nichols, she's just too woke for Missouri.
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11: Hot weather returns now as we push on through the next couple of days. Clear morning, sunny and hot, 92 later. Tonight, mainly clear, 70 degrees. Tuesday, sunshine, upper 90s, heat index, 100 degrees. I'm meteorologist Ray Stajic.

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0: Jed Coldheart, bitch. Big Dog, 97.9. I'm Megan Love. Want to wish James Hetfield of Metallica a very happy 63rd birthday. Still rocking hard, too. Hopefully, you know, find some extra money to go see him at the Sphere. Metallica coming up next. Whiskey in the Jar in his honor.
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3: Ellen Nichols suffers from TDS, Trump Derangement Syndrome. Ellen Nichols has attacked President Trump on social media, even posting that Trump is, quote, a vulgar, adulterating, bullying, mob-connected scam artist, end quote. That's because Ellen Nichols is a woke liberal who has donated thousands to groups pushing radical ideas, like supporting George Floyd protests, attacking our gun rights, and pushing abortions. Ellen Nichols, she's just too woke for Missouri.
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7: Seasonable temperatures now returning today with sunshine around. Should get into the low 90s. Tonight, mainly clear, 70. Tomorrow, sunshine and hot, upper 90s, heat index 100. And on Wednesday, sunny and hot, upper 90s, heat index 100. I'm meteorologist Ray Stajic.
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0: 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It's Big Dog 97.9. I'm Megan Love. 90s at noon coming up for the lunch hour. 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Got Green Day. I've got Beastie Boys and Rob Zombie coming up next.
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0: 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I'm Megan Love, continuing on with the lunch hour. Foos, AC/DC. I've got System of a Down on tap.
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1: Ellen Nichols suffers from TDS, Trump Derangement Syndrome. Ellen Nichols has attacked President Trump on social media, even posting that Trump is, quote, a vulgar, adulterating, bullying, mob-connected scam artist, end quote. That's because Ellen Nichols is a woke liberal who has donated thousands to groups pushing radical ideas, like supporting George Floyd protests, attacking our gun rights, and pushing abortions. Ellen Nichols, she's just too woke for Missouri.
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2: Seasonal temperatures now returning today with sunshine around. Should get into the low 90s. Tonight, mainly clear, 70. Tomorrow, sunshine and hot, upper 90s, heat index 100. And on Wednesday, sunny and hot, upper 90s, heat index 100. I'm meteorologist Ray Stajic.
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0: leap theory, words are worthless. It is Big Dog, 97.9. I'm Megan Love. Appreciate you hanging with us. And just a heads up with the extreme temperatures predicted again this week. Republic Services says they're going to be continuing their 5 a.m. trash pickup time each day through this Saturday. So just a heads up with that. Put those trash cans out at night.
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Mad Dog 97.9. What's going on? It's Megan Love. You know that show, Landman? I love that show. Bad news if you're a fan of the show like I am. Landman Season 3 postponed for another 5 months. They pushed back production for some reason.

0: praying the kids aren't all right. It's Big Dog 97.9. I'm Megan Love. Latest rock news. Greta Van Fleet. Their fourth album has been announced. It's called Palace for the People. That'll be out October 9th. Bruce Dickinson wrapping up his new solo album, so we should get more info on that soon. And Drowning Pool and Saliva going to be touring this fall. Unfortunately, no dates really close to us. Looks like the closest would be Omaha, Nebraska, if you want to make a road trip. That's the latest rock news for you. Coming up, Limp Bizkit, Guns N' Roses, Pearl Jam next.
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3: Seasonable temperatures now returning today with sunshine around. Should get into the low 90s. Tonight, mainly clear, 70. Tomorrow, sunshine and hot, upper 90s, heat index 100. And on Wednesday, sunny and hot, upper 90s, heat index 100. I'm meteorologist Ray Stajic.

0: Just wake up calling one of the many artists at Rocklahoma this year. It's Big Dog 97.9. I'm Megan Love. Yeah, a new study shows that extreme heat can make you age faster. I guess being exposed to extreme heat accelerates your biological aging, which is going to be hot as balls again this week. So, yay. Just going to make you older. It's fine.
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0: Ellen Nichols suffers from TDS, Trump Derangement Syndrome. Ellen Nichols has attacked President Trump on social media, even posting that Trump is, quote, a vulgar, adulterating, bullying, mob-connected scam artist, end quote. That's because Ellen Nichols is a woke liberal who has donated thousands to groups pushing radical ideas, like supporting George Floyd protests, attacking our gun rights, and pushing abortions. Ellen Nichols, she's just too woke for Missouri.
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I'm living the dream, dude. Corn and everything that rocks is Big Dog 97.9 and Maze. Sure, it's a Monday, but, you know, a couple hours good to go.

0: Do you know Marky Ramone played CBGB's Fest last year? And this year is the 50th anniversary of the first Ramones album. So he's going to be going back next month in Brooklyn under the Cape Bridge. So if you feel like doing a bit of a trip, Brooklyn would be a good spot to go for CBGB's Fest. I'll play some Ramones coming up on Big Dog 97.9.
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20: Seasonable temperatures now returning today with sunshine around. Should get into the low 90s. Tonight, mainly clear, 70. Tomorrow, sunshine and hot, upper 90s, heat index 100. And on Wednesday, sunny and hot, upper 90s, heat index 100. I'm meteorologist Ray Stajic.
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0: man, who's going to check out Motley Crue, right? Motley Crue, Tesla, and Extreme. I was giving out tickets all last week for the 420 hookup. I'll play some Motley coming up, man. It's everything that rocks. Big Dog 97.9. We'll get on that next.
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6: Ellen Nichols suffers from TDS, Trump Derangement Syndrome. Ellen Nichols has attacked President Trump on social media, even posting that Trump is, quote, a vulgar, adulterating, bullying, mob-connected scam artist, end quote. That's because Ellen Nichols is a woke liberal who has donated thousands to groups pushing radical ideas, like supporting George Floyd protests, attacking our gun rights, and pushing abortions. Ellen Nichols, she's just too woke for Missouri.
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22: Seasonable temperatures now returning today with sunshine around. Should get into the low 90s. Tonight, mainly clear, 70. Tomorrow, sunshine and hot, upper 90s, heat index 100. And on Wednesday, sunny and hot, upper 90s, heat index 100. I'm meteorologist Ray Stajic.
0: I would like you to bite me.

0: I saw a video this morning that David Lee Roth put out. You know, he's still promoting that Sturgis gig. It's the only gig he's going to be doing. And he starts out by going, is that a kickstand in my pants or am I just glad to be at Sturgis, boozy, boozy, ba? And I'm watching him do this whole video. And it's all stuff like that, like, we're going to raise them up and salute, baby, and all this stuff. And then I'm reading the comments and people are like, Dave, man, I love what you say. Hey, he's been saying the same thing since 1980-something, right? And when I worked with David Lee Roth, hand to God, he walked around with this book, this huge journal. It was like bigger than War and Peace. Massive thing. And he'd put it on the table and go, boom. And he'd open it up randomly and he would just point to something while he was talking. And then he'd look over to see what he pointed at. Whatever was written down, that's what he would say. Phrases like, I don't think we're in Kansas anymore. Or, is that a kickstand in your pants or are you just glad to be? He carries around a book with all those things. Anyway, I'm going to play some Van Halen coming up on Big Dog 97.9.
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3: Ellen Nichols suffers from TDS, Trump Derangement Syndrome. Ellen Nichols has attacked President Trump on social media, even posting that Trump is, quote, a vulgar, adulterating, bullying, mob-connected scam artist, end quote. That's because Ellen Nichols is a woke liberal who has donated thousands to groups pushing radical ideas, like supporting George Floyd protests, attacking our gun rights, and pushing abortions. Ellen Nichols, she's just too woke for Missouri.
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Dave Davies of the Kinks a couple of years ago, and out of nowhere, I didn't even mention Van Halen. Out of nowhere, he goes, I never liked what Van Halen did with our song. Well, I think we can agree to disagree on that one, pal. It's Big Talk 97.9.

I pulled out an old playlist on my phone for a run yesterday. And it was called Run, Mother Effer. It was an old running playlist I made way back when I first started running. And I got an Iron Maiden song that starts off the whole playlist. I'm going to play that Maiden song after some Nirvana.

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3: Very hot week ahead across the four-state area. We'll see a generally clear sky tonight, a low of 70, sunny and hot and humid Tuesday, 97 the high, heat index levels approach 100, sunshine on Wednesday, low 73, afternoon high 97. My meteorologist, Mark Thibodeau.
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There's a ditty that was inspired when the guys in Zeppelin were touring around Iceland. 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They wrote a song about it and played it that night. Like to hear it? Here it comes. It's Big Dog 97.9.

0: Another thing, come. I'm going to play some Judas Priest coming up, man. I'll play that one. I got some old school Pumpkins and Queen on the way, too. 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
3: Ellen Nichols suffers from TDS, Trump Derangement Syndrome. Ellen Nichols has attacked President Trump on social media, even posting that Trump is, quote, a vulgar, adulterating, bullying, mob-connected scam artist, end quote. That's because Ellen Nichols is a woke liberal who has donated thousands to groups pushing radical ideas, like supporting George Floyd protests, attacking our gun rights, and pushing abortions. Ellen Nichols, she's just too woke for Missouri.
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It's like, dude, I'm mad as hell and I'm not going to take it anymore. You think I'll let that go? You're mad. You got another thing coming. Then there's like the passive guy, like Billy Corgan of Smashing Pumpkins, just as mad. But instead of, expressing the anger and frustration, he just went, today is the greatest day ever. And I say it in that voice like I'm making fun of it, but the song's great. Pumpkins on Big Dog 97.9.

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3: Okay, that's fair enough. 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Here are your rules.
2: 10 questions in 60 seconds. If you answer all 10 correctly in 60 seconds, that's when we give you $1,000. Now, any point should I'm sure about a question, you can say pass. We'll come back to it if there's enough time. And whatever the first answer is, that's the official locked-in answer we have to take.
3: All right. Are you ready?
4: Let's do it.
3: Your $1,000 minute starts in 3, 2, 1. What's the next even number after 18?
4: 20.
3: What animated TV series follows the adventures of four boys named Stan, Kyle, Cartman, and Kenny?
4: Pass.
3: What word is both a tech company and a fruit?
4: Pass.
3: Arachnophobia is the fear of what?
4: Spiders.
3: True or false, the Andes is the longest mountain range in the world?
4: False.
3: A train travels at a speed of 60 miles per hour. How long will it take to travel a distance of 300 miles?
4: 5 hours.
3: What's the next word in the phrase, a stitch in time saves blank?
2: Buzzer got us.
3: Okay, Leslie, let's recap some stuff here.
2: All right, true or false, the Andes is the longest mountain range in the world. That is actually true. And we did pass
4: on. I almost said true.
2: We passed on a couple here. What was the next word in the phrase? A stitch in time saves blank. It is 9.
3: Yep.
2: And then what animated TV series followed the adventures of four boys named Stan, Kyle, Cartman, and Kenny? That is South Park. And what
4: I would never guess that because I never watched
3: not
4: it.
3: Not a South Park watcher.
2: Yeah. This one you might. What word is both a tech company and a fruit? Apple.
4: Yeah. That would make sense.
3: Yeah. Yep. All right, Leslie, no $1,000, unfortunately. We got a cool prize coming your way, though.
2: Yeah, I'm going to hook you up with one of those Big Dog 97.9 Bite Me Koozies.
4: All righty.
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19: Very hot week ahead across the four-state area. We'll see a generally clear sky tonight, a low of 70, sunny and hot and humid Tuesday. 97 the high, heat index levels approach 100. Sunshine on Wednesday, low 73, afternoon high 97. My meteorologist, Mark Thibodeau.
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1: Buddy of mine just took his family to see Five Finger Death Punch. They're out touring now up in Canada, eh? And the pictures looked amazing. Looked like a great show. Play some Five Finger Death Punch coming up. It's Big Dog 97.9. I also got Limp Bizkit and Metallica on the way.
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5: 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Ellen Nichols has attacked President Trump on social media, even posting that Trump is, quote, a vulgar, adulterating, bullying, mob-connected scam artist, end quote. 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Ellen Nichols, she's just too woke for Missouri.
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2: 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I got to get out of here. Thanks for the hang today at Big Dog 97.9. Woody Show is coming up next. Have a great night. Live your best life because you deserve that. And I'll leave you with a couple of haircuts.

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4: It's another hour. 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
5: Yeah.
4: Woody, Craig, Menace, Gina Grand.
0: Yeah.
4: 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Menace, cheers and jeers.
5: Well, cheers is I decided to hit a vape pen like 100 times, and then I went to go see Spider-Man, but I went about an hour early, so I enjoyed some food. And I got myself a rice bowl.
4: What was in that vape pen, Menace?
6: Oh, nicotine?
4: Yeah, jeez. I don't see Greg doing that.
2: No,
4: he's vaping all morning.
2: 100 times?
5: No. Yeah, no. There was marijuana in this vape pen. So then I decided, I'm kind of hungry. So I get a rice bowl, and then I get some chicken on top, barbecue chicken, and some chow mein. And, dude, it was so good. And then I decide, still got time. So I want some ice cream, but I found like a frozen yogurt spot, and then it's like one of those self-serve. So, you know,
6: I'm just
5: going to hammer on that and just put it like all the cookie crumbs up on it.
6: what were you doing this? You were there an hour early. Did you just have time to kill?
5: Yeah, I had time to kill. I just got there pretty quick. I thought it would take a lot longer.
6: I thought better to see Greg. It is tough. It's tough.
5: It's
2: stressful. You got to get there early.
5: Yeah. So
2: you're going to park.
5: I get that, but then I get inside the movie theater. And I said, okay, well, I'll get a small popcorn, right?
0: Oh, my God.
5: And a small soda. And, dude, so, like, with these movie theaters, they have, like, the VIP line, and then they have the regular line. I was looking at the VIP line, and it was, like, packed. Mm. And then the regular-ass line that I went into, there was nobody in line.
0: Greg's like, that's what I've been saying about the airport.
5: So everybody's, like, paying for all these premium services, and I just walked right up and got my stuff, and everybody else was waiting in line. So.
4: Dude, he vaped right through that GLP-1.
5: Yeah, dude. I did.
6: Tell me more about this. I've never been to a movie theater. I haven't noticed that they have a VIP.
0: Members.
5: It's like a members thing.
6: What do you get for that?
4: AMC. It's like the AMC, whatever their club is.
5: Yeah, so, you can pre-order on it, or you're supposed to have, like, priority in the line.
4: Yeah, and then so when you sign up for their A-list, whatever it's called, that gets you X number of movies per whatever.
6: Right.
4: And the theater at the concession stand, there's a line for those members, and then there's a line for people who don't have that membership. The line without the membership is the one that had, like, nobody in it.
5: Yeah.
4: All these other people who are there, they're all the people that signed up for. I'm sure.
5: Cheers on that, man.
6: I mean, I was picturing the line just to get in the theater, like TSA. Yeah. Like, has that ever been a problem for anybody?
4: I mean, the reason it was that way, I'm sure it's not like that most of the time, is because it's the biggest movie of the year.
5: Yeah.
4: It's all these movie freaks. It's why they have the membership. So they're there all at the same time.
5: Yeah.
4: Like, on any given day, it's probably not that way.
6: Madhouse.
5: Yeah, it was crazy.
6: At concessions.
5: It was. It was packed. But I watched the movie in 3D, which was awesome. By the way, after hitting the vape pen, because he felt like I was inside the movie. So that was cool.
4: What do you give the movie?
5: I'll give the movie probably like an 8 out of 10. I know people are giving it like 11, but I'll give it an 8. You know, it's very lovey-dovey. And then, I mean, But anyways, my jeers is, like, you know, younger people like to say, oh, you're a boomer and everybody's a boomer. But, like, I feel like if young people actually had to deal with actual for reals boomers in the age range, what a boomer is, that they wouldn't
4: For reals boomers.
0: Yeah, 70s and 80s, 85 years old.
4: Not someone who's 30 just labeled a boomer.
5: I don't think they would have the mental capacity of handling like an actual boomer, because actual boomers, they don't listen. They get butthurt very easily. And just like dealing with them, it's just a pain in the ass, man. And I got like quite a few that I have to deal with. And like, they don't want to listen about finances. They don't want to listen about their health. They won't take advice
4: on parents
5: and anything. Yeah. Like, I just recently had one that called me right after, like, they just got a warning that they had to do evacuation with fires. Right.
4: Yeah.
5: So I said, go find your nearest like hotel and go like get a hotel room, because you don't know when you're gonna be able to go back to your to your house. And they're like, oh no, we'll just like wait it out. I'm like, no, like it's gonna like get full soon, so immediately go there. Doesn't listen to me, has to be in a church parking lot all night. Then I'm like talking to them and they go, oh, we gotta get off the phone, don't have any more battery on my phone. And
4: you can't charge it in your car.
5: Haven't heard from them for probably like 14 hours since. So
0: the car is the battery.
5: Yeah, like, I don't know, dude.
0: Yeah, and just for everyone who needs a refresher, actual boomers are 62 to 80 years old.
5: Yeah.
0: That's what a boomer is.
2: And they're stubborn AF. Yeah. You can't tell them what to do.
5: Like, don't call me.
2: Yeah, yeah.
5: If you're not going to listen to anything I have to say. So, yeah, Jeers is dealing with, like, for reals boomers.
4: So. Morgan, cheers and jeers.
1: Okay, cheers. Menace will get what I'm saying here.
5: All right.
1: Cheers to the mall. Oh, my God.
5: Hell
1: I went
5: yeah,
1: to the
5: girl.
1: Mall yesterday.
5: Girl.
1: It was lit
5: it's
1: in there.
5: It's popping. I'm telling you.
4: Have you not been to a mall in a while?
1: I've been to, I guess it was a different mall than I usually go to. It wasn't by my house.
5: Because there's some that are just dead AF, but some I just also just recently went packed.
1: I mean, popping. I know it's back to school shopping time, right? But that place was popping, man. Like, oh, my God. It was great. And then the sale racks. Like, I have a weird rule when I go shopping because I don't go a lot. I go straight to the sale.
0: Oh, always.
1: Because usually I can find cute stuff there, and I don't even do full price stuff. I spent so much damn money. Oh, my God. But it was all sale stuff. So to think of how much I would have actually spent.
4: Now, is this for your trip?
2: The savings.
1: Yeah.
4: Is that why you went? Okay.
1: Yeah. So, and also, I'm going to start dressing better. So don't act weird, okay?
5: Okay.
4: what do you mean? Like, to work?
1: Yeah, like, not today. So don't look at me now. Yeah. But to work.
4: It's a very stylish sweatshirt you have there. It's a very nice Woody Show sweatshirt.
0: Yeah. Mm-hmm. It can be yours for a low, low price.
1: It can. But no, like, starting tomorrow, maybe I'm going to, like, just start looking nicer. So
5: less
1: don't
5: dumpy?
1: Treat me in
4: a guess.
1: Because I need to level up my life.
4: But what brought that on?
0: Well, she's just got a bunch of new clothes.
1: Yeah.
4: Oh, no, I know.
6: Caring, like, we know that.
1: Caring more about how I appear.
7: So are we talking about, like, nicer sweat outfits? Are we talking jeans? Okay, so still sweat outfits.
1: Yeah, y'all not going to see me in jeans and heels in here.
7: Okay.
1: But, like, you know, maybe, like, a cute top with some sweats or something. I'm just going to look less
4: this
1: dumpy.
4: Is all brought on by going shopping?
1: Kind of, yeah.
4: Oh, okay.
1: Because now I have, like, some cute clothes, right? So just don't treat me different, okay?
5: All right.
1: Yeah. I don't want it to be awkward when I come
0: She's
1: in here.
0: She's just like us, you guys.
7: Don't get too distracted by her.
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22: Very hot week ahead across the four-state area. We'll see a generally clear sky tonight, a low of 70, sunny and hot and humid Tuesday, 97 the high, heat index levels approach 100, sunshine on Wednesday, low 73, afternoon high 97. My meteorologist, Mark Thibodeau.
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0: 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It is Big Dog 97.9. Everything that rocks. Thank you for being here. My name is Woody. That is Greg Gorey.
1: Hey.
0: We got Menace.
2: What is up?
0: We got Gina Grad.
3: Hi.
0: Seabass is right there. Sammy is right there.
3: Hello.
0: We got the phones open at 877-44-WOODY. Send us a text over to 22987. And you've got Chris Purple Haze and Bobby waking you up in the morning. You got Megan for while you're working, Maze while you're driving home. And now you got the Woody Show before we turn it over to Hard Drive with Lou Brutus. Dude, Lou Brutus has been doing this Hard Drive show for, I think, 1,000 years.
3: That's a long time.
0: Yeah. But you can check it out tonight. Hard Drive, Lou Brutus, Big Dog 97.9.

0: We were talking about those guys. They say they were switched at birth.
1: Oh, yeah.
0: Yeah, remember that? Hold on, let me get the clip here. They're suing the hospital.
2: January 26, 1988, only Kyle and I were born in that hospital that day. It's the only time we've ever been together.
3: My aunt Martha and I were on Ancestry.com. I had done further DNA testing on my raising mom that came out conclusively that she was biologically my brother's mom, but she didn't match with me on the platform. We kind of concluded and said, basically, look, Kyle, you were switched at birth.
0: So that's how they found out.
1: No. Whoopsie.
0: But that's how that goes, you know?
4: Yeah.
0: People get all the 23andMe and Ancestry.com. You learn all kinds of stuff. Some stuff, what do they say? If you don't want the answers, don't ask. Yeah, people found out. What was your story, Seabass?
5: Well,
0: I know you've told it before.
5: The story of my children, which I've told, of course, many times, but how that got found was through 23andMe.
0: Yeah, because Seabass was, selling a bunch of his seed.
4: Yes.
0: Throughout college.
5: I was making donations to create a better world.
6: Yeah.
5: And but that was right before 23andMe, Ancestry, etc. became a thing. So I kind of figured, and that was the idea, is that, okay, 18 years from now, they can maybe send you a letter or find your name, because that was the deal. They can, you're anonymous until 18 years later. Well, in the meantime, here comes 23andMe and Ancestry, and now you are not anonymous at all.
6: Mm. Now, did they reverse engineer it and narrow you down, or did you have an account with 23andMe?
5: Well, that's how my mom found out. That was part of the thing, is I was never intending to tell them, and you know what? I honestly didn't really have a plan for how that was going to go.
6: But no, what did she do? Did she do it?
5: Well, it popped out that she had a random grandkid somewhere, and then she called me. Okay. I'm driving back, from wherever, and she's like, "Oh, hey, just FYI, what are you up to? I just because she knows maybe that could be, something else or a false hit or something like that. But yeah, she's all into that kind of stuff, so that popped right up for her. Actually, I'm looking at my 23andMe right now, and that's the only one that popped up for whatever reason. You can keep it private if you want to. You can either share it with certain people, not have your family tree on there.
1: But somebody wanted to meet Papa.
5: Or they just didn't even, actually not even, because they don't even have their name in there. It's just initials. So they just wanted to do it, see it, because if I was a sperm donor kid, I would want to know.
4: Yeah.
5: Because you got all kinds of, they didn't test me at the time. They just had to take my word for it. Which luckily I was pretty.
6: Dude, imagine if
5: that.
6: You found out your dad is the Cartner.
0: Wow, kind of cool.
6: Hashtag goals.
5: That was the last.
6: It's like finding out Tom Hanks is your dad.
1: Oh my god!
5: Because
1: like Batman.
5: Yeah, exactly. That's what Kevin Smith said.
1: Yeah,
4: heroes.
5: That was part of the last sit down I had with one of these kids. Was he was let's the elephant in the room, Cartners.
6: Oh my god!
5: Because now there's a set for folks who don't know, it goes into a deeper dive here. If you are a genetically engineered child, if you are the product of in vitro insemination or whatever, fertilization, there's a special website just for you. And they actually did reverse engineer me through that because I have a donor number that they have, and they can kind of figure to and put two and two together and cross-reference it with some 23andMe stuff, et cetera, et cetera.
6: Yeah, that's how they're catching all these criminals, because they're, even though, let's say a criminal didn't sign up for 23andMe or donate anything, they just go through their family tree.
1: Yeah, that's how the Golden State Killer was found. They just go backwards.
5: Let's be clear about that. And I know 23andMe and whoever just declared bankruptcy, but that's not exactly that way. There's an open source DNA reference database.
6: Oh, there's that one. Yeah, sorry.
5: And that's how they're catching these criminals. They don't subpoena 23andMe for all genetic information.
0: This is the same reason I have never... Not once. I've never had a Facebook account.
1: Yeah. You don't want to know?
0: I don't want to know. I'm not interested. Like the 23andMe stuff, I don't know. I don't care. People I didn't know. I knew my grandparents. Cool. Beyond that, not interested.
1: Really?
0: Don't care about great grandparents or who came before them, where they come here from.
1: Really?
0: I've never had any interest in it.
5: Okay. Sorry, suckers.
1: Yeah.
0: No, I mean, I know it's
1: sorry,
0: super.
1: Ancestors. Sorry, your kids.
0: Yeah. No, it's super important to think. They didn't know me. I don't know them. They're as strangers as anybody else could be. I've never had that natural curiosity about that. So I never signed up for it. The same way Facebook came about. Yeah. They're like, oh, well, you can reconnect with all these people that you went to elementary school with. I'm like, no, thank you.
4: I'm trying to avoid them.
0: Uh-huh. I'm not interested in that either.
4: I did 23andMe, and Woody, you will not believe this. It didn't work.
1: What?
7: I got a letter back. I said the results came back, and I was like, oh, boy, I'm so excited to see this. And it said, yeah, we couldn't analyze it because the sample
6: didn't work.
7: All you do is you open a plastic tube and you spit in it.
0: Then why'd you send them a stool sample?
6: You couldn't have eaten for like a certain amount of time. There was like a process.
7: I followed the directions.
5: They probably like,
7: and I spit in the thing.
5: We've got a Hispanic man's semen.
7: That more than likely was the problem.
6: There's too much.
7: No, we asked for a saliva sample.
6: Yeah, there's too much DNA in here for some reason.
5: That's unusual. It's interesting. This just came up recently where I had no idea that a very small percentage of men actually leave behind offspring, Greg. Mm. It's historically, it's like 40%. Uh-huh. Like they go back and they looked at like the different X and Y chromosomal DNA and the varieties of that. I mean, it's like 80% of women have offspring, and
1: wait,
5: it's higher.
1: What?
5: I know.
1: I'm not getting.
5: So, meaning that more like that only the top tier of men are banging more women.
7: So it's fewer men with.
1: Oh yeah.
5: Right. And dramatically low. Like historically, now it's higher. It's like 60%. But historically, it's like 40% of men have offspring.
7: The
5: rest of them either die. You know, cholera, famine, disease. Yeah,
1: kill themselves.
7: They're all gay.
0: Yes, yeah. Jeff G.
8: So I did one of those tests before, too. And I'm opposite of you. I kind of like learning about this stuff, and it's kind of cool.
0: Well, I mean, look, most people do. I understand. Most people have an interest in that. It's just not for me.
8: So I found a sixth cousin named Willie. Six cousins deep. He's from the Democratic Republic of Congo. And yes, he's black.
1: Oh, wow.
0: So, lucky.
8: There we go, man, which is kind of cool. Yeah, from the waist down. Another story that happened in my family, one of my relatives actually hooked up with a chick when he was 18, had no idea he got her pregnant. She kept it a secret, right? And he found out he had a son when he was 70 years old.
1: Oh my God.
8: Yeah, the unknown kid found one of my cousins, 23andMe, connected the dots, then eventually found my relative. And imagine having to explain to your wife that you had a secret kid when you're 70.
1: God damn.
0: Oh, you didn't even know.
8: You know, you had to say, hey, this was before our marriage. Don't worry. Everything's fine. I didn't cheat on you and anything like
1: that.
8: Right. But
1: did he feel like, wow, I could have had all this time with a son?
8: Yeah, and they've reconnected, which is cool. I've actually met him at some family functions and stuff. And it is kind of cool to bring a new relative in and all that stuff. But it's so weird that they lived a whole life.
1: That's crazy.
8: Having no idea what was going on. That's common. That's very, very common.
6: With the ancestry thing, they also, I don't know if they had it anymore, because I know when I first signed up, they had a thing where it will show like what celebrity you're related to in some weird way through DNA.
8: Oh, really?
6: Yeah. So mine was Stephen Colbert, but like, like by, I don't know, trillionth cousin or something
1: it's
6: like that.
1: It's funny you should say that, because the only interesting thing that, because we took the test and it's what you think it is. It's all like peasant Jews from Russia or whatever. But we did find out that we were related to Leonard Nimoy, Mr. Spock.
0: What?
6: Nice.
1: Star
6: right.
1: Trek.
6: Hell yeah.
7: Here's what I've never understood about it, though. Let's say, Jeff, you do 23andMe and nobody else in your family did 23andMe. Wouldn't you find out nothing?
6: No, you would find like your sixth cousin.
7: But how would they know if they didn't do
6: because
7: it?
6: Because you're a strand of DNA.
5: Right, percentages. The percentages, and you see that when they give you the reports, are very consistent. So your mom and dad is going to be like either 49.9% or 50.1%. And then same thing for, it'll break out grandmothers, nephews, et cetera, et cetera. So those percentages, because like what Jeff was saying, that sixth cousin, that's 0.05%.
8: Exactly, yeah.
5: And super by the way, when you're at second cousin, you only have like 1% DNA shared, which is why it should be and is legal in most states.
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1: All right, welcome back, everybody.
2: Hey.
1: All right, so what did you discover through 23andMe or Ancestry.com? Yeah, there's all kind of stories coming in on the text. Give me one off the text here, Gina.
3: We found out, this from the 723, we found out my dead brother had a son no one knew about, and now he's in his 20s, and I have a new nephew.
1: Wow.
4: Oh, my God.
1: Wow,
3: crazy.
1: Yeah, I think my uncle found out that he had a daughter well into his, like, 50, like late 50s, early 60s. I forget how old he was when he found out about it.
5: Was it one of those cases where he didn't know the woman was pregnant?
1: Yeah, had no idea. And then later on found out about this daughter. And it turns out the daughter had kids, so he was a grandfather.
4: Oh, wow.
1: He went from having no kids and nothing to all of a sudden he's got a daughter.
5: And grandkids.
1: And dude, this loser, he launched so hardcore into the whole grandfather thing.
5: Oh, I bet.
1: Yeah.
3: It's all the loser.
1: That's my uncle Dennis. He's a douche.
3: Oh, okay. Screw that guy.
1: He's a douchebag.
4: It's weird to me that the women keep it secret. I'm like, nah. Where's my monthly payment or something?
1: All right, so what did you discover? Let's say hi to James. Yo, James, what's good?
6: Yo, what up, Woody Show?
1: All right, hey. So what did you learn? What did you discover?
6: So me and my older sisters took a 23andMe and found out that the three of us all had different dads.
1: Oh, wow.
4: No.
1: That's got to be a wild. Mind of. Yeah.
4: Weird.
6: So, I'm glad we found out. We did it because my mom had cancer, so we wanted to see what kind of genetic makeup. And good thing we found out because she passed like 3 months later after she told us.
1: Wow. And then so what happened? How did you confront, the people involved? I mean, did you bring it up or did you just kind of, you had the information and did nothing with it?
6: Yeah. So we were all on a FaceTime call with me and my sisters and my mom, and I pulled up the results kind of showing it, and I was like, wait, it says I'm half Mexican, not Salvadorian, and my mom, like, kind of panicked and dropped off the call, and we all talked amongst we all pulled it up, and 2 days later, she kind of sat us all down and was like, I was afraid to bring this up. I didn't know this would ever come up. 30 years ago, I didn't know you guys would have DNA testing in your hands.
1: Yeah.
6: And so I don't know my biological father, and I haven't told my other father. Same thing with my sisters. We just thought that now she's passed, there's no point in bringing it up.
1: Well, no, but I'm just thinking, like, did you say anything with the guy who raised you, who you thought was your dad, and who he thought this you were his son? That's crazy.
5: Yeah, that's sad for the dad.
1: Yeah.
6: I knew you would say that, Greg. I'm sorry. but, you know, it is, I think now I'm 33 and, kind of have my own life away from him. And I just think at this point in time, it's not something to bring up because I'm not using him for anything. I'm not getting any money from him.
1: I understand. And what's the point of bumming him out, too?
4: Yeah. Right. Exactly. That's a big bummer.
6: Exactly.
1: Yeah. Yeah. All right. Exactly. Hey, James, man, I appreciate the call. Thank you.
6: Yeah, guys, have a good one. Much love. You're number one out here.
1: Yeah, hey, man, thank you. Did you find out, dude, your mom is hoeing around?
3: Yeah.
4: That's tough
3: a work, you know? Way to find
1: out. But here's the thing. It's like one thing, like, oh, your dad took off and you never knew anything about your dad and just there was no male figure in your life. This poor other dude.
5: Who thought he was.
1: Yeah.
4: I think it's the right thing, though, that he's not telling him.
1: Yeah, me too.
4: I really think it's the right thing. It's a tough decision, but it's the right thing.
1: No, I agree with that.
5: I would think about that nonstop. But
4: all separate dads? That's pretty crazy.
1: Right. That's a mean mom's out there putting it down.
4: The price of the bar of soap,
3: $24. Get the F out of here.
4: $24?
3: Get the F out of here.
5: What does it do?
1: For one bar of soap?
3: Does it paint my house?
0: The Woody Show. We'll be right back.
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2: I found myself recently telling myself in my head, God, you're really happy. Like, I'm just really happy, Liam.
3: Oh, babe.
2: So I'm stoked that I'm happy. I'm stoked of how my life is going. So, yeah, overall, for sure, there's elements of my life
4: that are complete shame.
2: But
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6: 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Mm-hmm. Surprises that you got.
3: Yep.
6: You know, and

0: out her grandparents were swinging with another couple.
1: Oh, yes.
0: And grandma ended up getting pregnant with the other dude's baby.
1: Oh my God.
0: They ended up leaving Oklahoma and moving to California. Her mom was the only one that looked different from everybody else. The grandparents.
2: Old timey slutting.
0: Oh.
3: Throwback.
0: And dude. Yeah,
1: because I think, you know, a lot of the stuff like grandmas and whatever, I'm sure, you know, it's always been acceptable for dudes to kind of be out there more.
0: Yeah.
1: But like for the grandmothers back in the day,
4: in the days
1: like,
4: of yore,
1: you couldn't be how you see now, the proud slut.
0: Ew.
1: The woman who uses it as
0: no
1: a form
0: thing.
1: Of empowerment. It's like, I'm out here and I'll do it.
0: I'm
1: like,
0: getting mine.
1: Like you couldn't do that back in the day. So you had to do like quiet on the DL slutting.
4: Yeah. Oh yeah.
3: On the low.
1: You know?
3: Exactly what I just said about there are twice as many women who have kids as men who have kids, because the women are that much more selective.
0: Yeah. Makes sense.
1: Mm. Yeah.
0: Another one said in the 206, I found out at 40 years old that my dad, who passed away 6 years ago, wasn't my real dad, thanks to Ancestry. And then about a year ago, some chick reached out to me on Ancestry saying she thinks she's my sister. Turned out she was. And I found my real dad at age 44, but they're super white trash, so I opted out.
2: Not classy enough.
1: But you're thinking like, man, people's grandparents were out there swinging.
2: I know.
0: Gross. Isn't that crazy? I know, it's so gross.
2: Do you think in the old-timey days that they were like into 69 and stuff like that? Like, who?
1: Or just like, that missionary?
2: Yeah. Like,
1: yeah.
2: Who's the first person to think, you know,
0: if you turn around,
2: if we go at the same time?
3: I think the Romans started that.
2: Like, they turn on the, you know, that giant radio in the living room.
1: Yeah, they crank the record player.
2: That,
0: let's 23 like, Skidoo over
2: I
0: to
2: have
0: the bedroom.
2: An idea, Gertrude.
1: That big lampshade looking like
0: yes,
1: speaker.
2: Why don't you turn around and face the bottom of the bed?
0: Turn up the gramophone.
3: Or was it the Greeks that did it?
0: Well, it's,
3: I think pubes are a problem in that case.
2: Yeah. Pull down your bloomers.
0: Say Seymour. Like,
2: somebody out there in the world thought of it first.
1: Yeah. Like somebody did it, you know?
2: Yeah. And apparently, based on these stories, a lot of whores.
0: Oh, so much whoring.
1: Dude. I mean, there was a lot less to do. They didn't have the internet, you know?
2: There was nothing to do, right?
0: Go down to the soda shop and come home and get it.
2: Meta says we have movies now.
3: I know. We don't need
1: story
3: to be doing that.
1: News is out of Fresno, California. Police arrested a grandmother and several teenagers connected to a string of violent crimes.
0: Oh, no.
3: I mean, speaking of white trash.
1: The first incident happened at a middle school. Her name is Alita Morales. She drove her three grandkids, ages 14, 15, and 17, to go kick this other kid's ass.
0: Oh, hot.
1: Police say two of the teens attacked the 13-year-old while another one recorded it. And when the victim's grandparents stepped in to stop it, that's when Grandma Morales and the 17-year-old pepper sprayed them.
0: Jeez.
1: See, my grandma would have never jumped in on something like
0: no,
1: that.
0: No, my grandma wasn't down.
1: Yeah, you think about it. Like, dude.
2: Yeah, the worst thing my grandma did was let us eat sugar cereal. We're like, you're a badass.
3: Yeah, but.
1: But you wonder about like, dude, think about, man, what kind of stuff, I mean, if you really knew everything. Like, what did your grandparents get into? You know, whether it was 69ing, like Greg said, you know, or like they're criming, or because like, you have this idea of, you know, or this image of like your sweet old grandma.
2: But I don't think that's like being like a romantic notion of what it was like. I think they didn't do anything.
0: Well, it's
2: you
0: funny
2: know, they weren't into
1: what do you mean? They're like, still humans.
2: They procreated, sure.
1: Yeah, but
2: I don't think they were adventurous or shoplifting.
1: Why?
2: Or
1: there wasn't crime then?
3: Not like there is today. I mean, the numbers, they'll tell you that.
2: Yeah, I think they were just focused on work and
3: it's,
2: you know,
3: it's very much the Overton window, which is the window of acceptable procedures. You know, we talk about like gay marriage was just not even thought of.
2: Yeah.
3: Barack Obama said he didn't like gay marriage until recently, and then these acceptable procedures. Criming as for fun.
0: Yeah, smoking 18 packs of cigarettes a day.
3: That was
0: drinking.
3: It goes both ways. Exactly.
0: Yeah.
3: Exactly.
0: Well, the funny thing about my family is.
1: But do you think they were 69ing?
0: Of course.
2: Yeah, that's the big
1: question. No.
3: But see, not to the degree we are today.
1: According to Alcom's window, whatever that is.
3: Yeah, you see that though.
1: Whoever's window was. Do you see that through the window? Were they 69ing Seabass?
3: By the way, that in the Kama Sutra. It was called it's called the Congress of the Crow.
1: But do you think like in the 30s they were 69ing?
3: Perhaps, but at much lower rates just because it wasn't part of conversation in pop culture like it is today.
2: Well, like word had to spread some other way. Like via telegram. Like I just thought of something.
0: You'll never guess what I did. Stop.
3: Yeah, but you think everybody's all like.
1: You know how you put shoes in a box? Stop.
2: It's like that.
3: They're all pure and everything, but my grandmother met my grandfather because he was super wasted in the Air Force. And like Marty McFly, the her